This is an aging rocker, Henry Marsh, with an O-level in kennel hygiene. 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
1: Police believe a mother and her daughter, who died after getting into difficulty in the water at West Mercy in Essex, were trying to save a member of their family. Relatives of 41-year-old Shali Rahman and 15-year-old Samia Rahman say they're shocked and speechless following their deaths. A 7-year-old boy is in hospital in a critical condition. Prime Minister Andy Burnham says it's a tragic case.
2: Oh, just so sad to hear the news, a mother and daughter. So sad. It does bring over sometimes the danger of open water swimming at this time of the year.
1: The early prisoner release schemes to be put on hold. The Prime Minister's ordered a review into the Sentencing Act, which would have seen thousands of prisoners released. Southport killer Axel Rudakabana has been transferred from prison to Broadmoor Psychiatric Hospital. The Ministry of Justice has confirmed the move, but insists it doesn't alter his 52-year sentence. And rain is set to return to the UK this weekend as parts of the country are on the brink of drought. That's the latest from Radio News Hub. I'm David Hall.
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1: Andy Burnham is to pause the plan for the early release of prisoners. The Prime Minister's bowed to pressure amid controversy over two of the killers of PC Andrew Harper, who were set for release under the new Sentencing Act. Thousands of prisoners were due to be set free in a bid to ease prison overcrowding. Conservative leader Kemi Badenoch says the issue needs urgent action.
2: I am against rapists and murderers being let out. We never did this early release scheme. We looked at the problem and we found prison spaces elsewhere. We looked at other countries. We found ways to manage around it. But the bottom line is that we do need to build more prisons.
1: A 7-year-old boy is in a critical condition in hospital after a mother and her daughter died as they tried to save him when he got into difficulty while swimming in the sea. Relatives of 41-year-old Shali Rahman and 15-year-old Samir Rahman say they're shocked and speechless following their deaths at West Mercy in Essex. And the King and Queen have emerged out of a TARDIS at the opening ceremony of the Commonwealth Games in Glasgow. That's the latest from Radio News Hub. I'm David Hall.
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heart of town. Can you hear a lark in any other part of town? Does enchantment pour out of every door? 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

0: Yes, I am. They say you a superstar now, damn, I guess I am. You might be the man, well, that's unless I am. Okay, I'll confess I am.
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2: Police believe a mother and her daughter, who died after getting into difficulty in the water at West Mercy in Essex, were trying to save a member of their family. Relatives of 41-year-old Shali Rahman and 15-year-old Samia Rahman say they're shocked and speechless following their deaths. A 7-year-old boy is in hospital in a critical condition. Prime Minister Andy Burnham says it's a tragic case.
3: Oh, just so sad to hear the news, a mother and daughter. That's so, so sad. It does bring over sometimes the danger of open water swimming at this time of the year.
2: The early prisoner release schemes to be put on hold. The Prime Minister's ordered a review into the Sentencing Act, which would have seen thousands of prisoners released. Southport killer Axel Rudakabana has been transferred from prison to Broadmoor Psychiatric Hospital. The Ministry of Justice has confirmed the move, but insists it doesn't alter his 52-year sentence. And rain is set to return to the UK this weekend as parts of the country are on the brink of drought. That's the latest from Radio News Hub. I'm David Hall.
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1: Andy Burnham is to pause the plan for the early release of prisoners. The Prime Minister's bowed to pressure amid controversy over two of the killers of PC Andrew Harper, who was set for release under the new Sentencing Act. Thousands of prisoners were due to be set free in a bid to ease prison overcrowding. Conservative leader Kemi Badenoch says the issue needs urgent action.
2: I am against rapists and murderers being let out. We never did this early release scheme. We looked at the problem and we found prison spaces elsewhere. We looked at other countries. We found ways to manage around it. But the bottom line is that we do need to build more prisons.
1: A 7-year-old boy is in a critical condition in hospital after a mother and her daughter died as they tried to save him when he got into difficulty while swimming in the sea. Relatives of 41-year-old Shali Rahman and 15-year-old Samir Rahman say they're shocked and speechless following their deaths at West Mersey in Essex. And the King and Queen have emerged out of a TARDIS at the opening ceremony of the Commonwealth Games in Glasgow. That's the latest from Radio News Hub. I'm David Hall.
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1: Flipping through all of these magazines, telling me who I'm supposed to be.

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1: The government says the UK is ready to defend itself after Iran claimed Britain would bear responsibility for allowing the US to use British bases. Tehran have accused the UK of complicity in the crime of aggression and war crimes. Meanwhile, the UK is facing a fresh 10% tariff on its goods by Donald Trump. They're part of a new measure on 60 countries, which the US president claims isn't doing enough to tackle forced labour. Andy Burnham is to host his first meeting at Number 10 North in Manchester. He'll chair a gathering of the National Economic Council. The PM says he's determined to devolve power away from Westminster.
2: The whole purpose of Number 10 North is to put more power into every postcode in the land. How do we get power out of Whitehall and Westminster into the hands of people at a local level so that they can make a difference and turn things around?
1: And millions of us are set to hit the roads for our summer holidays over the next week. The AA says over 6 million drivers are planning a trip of more than 100 miles. The Met Office also reckon there'll be good weather for it too. That's the latest from Radio News Hub. I'm Frankie Hess.
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0: Thank you. Thank you very much. You know, I can't remember a time when music wasn't a part of my life. I started singing with my brothers, my three brothers, on the radio in Des Moines, Iowa, when I was 10 years old. And then my father, who was a railway mail clerk, he got transferred to Chicago. So we naturally all moved to Chicago, and then he got us on the National Barn Dance in Chicago. It was on radio station WLS, came from the 8th Street Theater in Chicago. And we were doing that for about 2 years, and then he got transferred again to Cincinnati, Ohio. And in Cincinnati, we had a radio program every...
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2: The UK will defend itself if we come under attack by Iran. That's the word from the government today. Liz Whittaker has more.
3: Iran's foreign ministry has accused the UK government of complicity in war crimes for allowing the US to use its air bases in their war. Andy Burnham's kept up with Keir Starmer's agreement for them to launch defensive strikes. Now, Tehran says the UK will bear responsibility. Donald Trump's war with Iran continues to escalate after a 13th consecutive night of airstrikes. Yesterday, oil prices hit over $100 a barrel for the first time in 2 months.
2: Meanwhile, Donald Trump slapped a fresh 10% tariff on UK goods as part of a new package of import taxes aimed at punishing countries who've not done enough to enforce bans on items produced by forced labour. The Prime Minister is in Manchester later to officially host his first meeting at Number 10 North. Andy Burnham will chair a gathering of the National Economic Council as part of his commitment to move power out of Westminster. And the Glasgow Commonwealth Games are underway. More than 3,000 athletes will compete across 10 sports and 6 parasports. For On Radio News Hub, I'm Frankie Hurst. Sign.
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5: Ahead of World Drowning Prevention Day, the National Water Safety Forum is bringing 130 organisations together to launch the UK's new drowning prevention strategy. Its chair, Professor Mike Tipton.
6: The 8,000 years of life lost annually in the UK is a public health disaster. The UK Drowning Prevention Strategy provides the blueprint for addressing this issue through education and other interventions that will move us towards zero drownings and a future where everyone in the UK can be safe in, on, and around the water.
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1: Andy Burnham is to host his first meeting at Number 10 North in Manchester. He'll chair a gathering of the National Economic Council, a cabinet committee which deals with economic challenges. The PM says he's determined to devolve power away from Westminster.
2: And the whole purpose of Number 10 North is to put more power into every postcode in the land. How do we get power out of Whitehall and Westminster into the hands of people at a local level so that they can make a difference and turn things around?
1: It's been confirmed Southport killer Axel Rudakabana has been transferred from prison to Broadmoor Psychiatric Hospital. The Ministry of Justice is stressing that it does not alter his 52-year sentence. A former Deputy Prime Minister is warning that the under-16s social media ban will push kids to apps that are much less safe. Sir Nick Clegg, who is also Meta's President of Global Affairs, says it will stop companies from actually tackling the problems on their sites too. And millions of us are set to hit the roads for our summer holidays over the next week. The AA says over 6 million drivers are planning a trip of more than 100 miles. For On Radio News Hub, I'm Frankie Hess.
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Welcome, welcome, welcome. This is Gordon Hughes on West Wilts Radio, coming to you from the heart of Bradford-on-Avon. Join me for the next 2 hours as we listen to some of the best in classic rock and blues. The focus for this week will be slide guitar and pedal steel guitar. We'll start off with something by Chris Rea. So in 2000, Chris Rea was diagnosed with pancreatic cancer, and in 2001 underwent a risky but life-saving surgical operation, which made him very ill and weak. During his several months long stay in hospital recuperating, he experienced an epiphany as someone brought him Miles Davis' Kind of Blue, which he listened to regularly. That caused him, after coming out of hospital, to write the album Dancing Down the Stony Road, which reflected on his life-changing experiences, as the lyrics to the song we're about to hear show. This is Stony Road.

Give Me Love, Give Me Peace on Earth was a song by George Harrison released as the opening track of his 1973 album Living in the Material World. It was also issued as the album's lead single, and in May later

Dave Gilmour's slide guitars have always been an important part of the Pink Floyd sound. In the early days, he followed the tradition of Syd Barrett, using different slide techniques to create effects and soundscapes. By the mid-70s, Dave mainly used lap steels, and with them he created some of his most memorable solos, including One of These Days and Pillow of Winds from the 1971 album Metal, and then notably on Breathe and Great Gig in the Sky from the 1973 album Dark Side of the Moon. The song we're going to hear is Shine On You Crazy Diamond, which was on Pink Floyd's 1975 album Wish You Were Here. The song was written about and dedicated to Syd Barrett, who left the band in 1968. You can hear Gilmour's steel guitar playing at around the 2 minute mark, where Rick Wright's Mini Moog and Gilmour's lap steel guitar play notes in unison before Gilmour does a lap steel guitar solo.

Sailing to Philadelphia is the second solo studio album by Mark Knopfler, released in September 2000. The album contains featured vocal performances by James Taylor, Van Morrison, and Chris Difford and Glenn Tilbrook of Squeeze, amongst others. The track we're about to hear is Do America, which only appeared on the USA release of that album.

Layla was the song written by Eric Clapton and Jim Gordon, originally recorded by Derek and the Dominoes, as the 13th track from their only studio album, Layla and Other Assorted Love Songs, released in 1970. The slide guitar work on this was actually not performed by Eric Clapton at all, but were performed by Dwayne Allman. Here is Layla.

And now let's hear some slide guitar by Eric Clapton himself. From the Cradle was his 12th studio album, released in 1994. It was a blues cover album and Clapton's follow-up to his successful 1992 live album, Unplugged. Although he'd been long associated with the blues, From the Cradle was Clapton's first attempt at an all-blues album. Here's the track, It Hurts Me Too.

Steve Howe included quite a lot of slide guitar playing on the albums he recorded with Yes. So we'll turn to Relayer, which was Yes's seventh studio album, released in 1974. On the original vinyl recording, the track The Gates of Delirium occupied the whole of side one. We're going to listen to the end section of that track called Soon, where we are treated to Steve Howe's soaring pedal steel guitar playing alongside John Anderson's ethereal vocals.

The Rolling Stones Now is the third American studio album by the Stones, released in February 1965. Although it contains two previously unissued songs, the album mostly consists of songs released in the United Kingdom, plus the group's recent single in the US, Heart of Stone. Mick Jagger and Keith Richards wrote four of the songs on the album, with a balance composed by American rhythm and blues and rock and roll artists. Here's their cover of Howling Wolf's Little Red Rooster, with Brian Jones doing the honours on slide guitar.

Staying with the Rolling Stones, Goat's Head Soup was their 11th British album and 13th American studio album. It was released in 1973, and like its predecessor, Exile on Main Street, the band composed and recorded much of it outside of the UK due to their status as Tex Exiles. By now, Mick Taylor had joined the band and contributed slide guitar to the following track called Winter.

This is Gordon Hughes on West Wilts Radio, coming to you from the heart of Bradford-on-Avon. You're listening to 2 hours of classic rock and blues, where the focus for this week is slide guitar playing and pedal steel guitars. Physical Graffiti was the sixth studio album by Led Zeppelin, and it was released as a double album in 1975. The band wrote and recorded 8 new songs for the album in early 1974 at Headley Grange, a country house in Hampshire, which gave them ample time to improvise arrangements and experiment with recording. The total playing time covered just under 3 sides of an LP, so they decided to expand it into a double by including previously unreleased tracks from the sessions for the earlier albums Led Zepp 3 and Led Zepp 4 and Houses of the Holy. From the album Physical Graffiti, here is the track In My Time of Dying with Jimmy Page on slide guitar.

The Joker is the title track from Steve Miller Band's 1973 album The Joker. It is one of two Steve Miller Band songs that featured the nonce word pompatus, where in this case the word nonce applies to a word created especially for the occasion. This is The Joker.

Second Winter is the third studio album by Texas blues guitarist Johnny Winter, released in 1969. The original plan was to edit the songs from the recording sessions into one album.

album, but it was later thought that all the recordings were good enough to be released. The album was released as a three-sided LP with a blank fourth side on the original vinyl. From that album, here is a cover of the Bob Dylan song, Highway 61 Revisited.

wasn't given no clothes. Asked poor Howard, where can I go? Howard said, man, ain't but one place I know. And Sam said, tell me quick, man.

Bad to the Bone was the fifth studio album by George Thorogood and the Destroyers, and it was released in 1982 and contains their best-known song, the title track.

So whilst researching tracks for this programme, I came across a slide guitar player I'd not heard of before, and that is Sonny Landreth. He's known as the King of Zydeco, and Eric Clapton has said that Landreth is one of the most advanced guitarists in the world and one of the most underappreciated. From Sonny Landreth's 11th studio album, From the Reach, this is the track Uberesso.

Fresh Evidence was Rory Gallagher's 11th and last studio album, his 14th album overall. The songs show his love for blues artists such as Robert Johnson and Son House, and for other genres such as Zydeco as well. The album itself explores themes of ill health, mortality and fighting back against overwhelming odds, and it shows the toll that Gallagher's health problems were starting to take on him. This is the track Ghost Blues.

American singer-songwriter Bonnie Raitt is no mean guitar player, and certainly no mean slide guitar player. From her album Give It Up, which was a second studio album released in 1972, this is the track Give It Up or Let Me Go.

So now let's go back in time to some of the old blues artists from the US. Dark Was the Night, Cold Was the Ground is a gospel blues song written and performed by American musician Blind Willie Johnson, recorded in 1927. The song is primarily an instrumental featuring Johnson's self-taught bottleneck slide guitar and picking style accompanied by his vocalizations of humming and moaning.

The song Dust My Broom is a blues song originally recorded as I Believe I'll Dust My Broom by Robert Johnson in 1936. In 1951, Elmore James recorded the song as Dust My Broom and, according to blues historian Gerhard Herzhaft, made it the classic as we know it. Elmore James' slide guitar adaptation of Johnson's triplet figure has been identified as one of the most famous blues guitar riffs and has inspired many rock performers.

Come On In My Kitchen is a blues song written by Robert Johnson. Music writer Elijah Wald has described it as a hypnotic lament and his first unquestionable masterpiece. Johnson recorded the song in 1936 at the Gunter Hotel in San Antonio, Texas, his first recording session. Two takes were preserved and Vocalion Records issued the second take in 1937.

This is Gordon Hughes on West Wilts Radio, coming to you from the heart of Bradford-on-Avon. And sadly, we've almost come to the end of our 2 hours of classic rock and blues, where we've been listening to slide guitar and pedal steel guitar playing. The track I'm going to leave you with is actually a Sacred Steel track. Sacred Steel is a musical style in African-American gospel tradition that developed in a number of related Pentecostal churches in the 1930s. One of the leading exponents of Sacred Steel are the Campbell Brothers, an American Sacred Steel gospel group from Rush, New York, composed of three brothers and one son. I'm going to leave you with a track from their Sacred Steel on Tour album released in 2004, which is called Thank You.

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1: Andy Burnham is to host his first meeting at Number 10 North in Manchester. He'll chair a gathering of the National Economic Council, a cabinet committee which deals with economic challenges. The PM says he's determined to devolve power away from Westminster.
2: And the whole purpose of Number 10 North is to put more power into every postcode in the land. How do we get power out of Whitehall and Westminster into the hands of people at a local level so that they can make a difference and turn things around?
1: The government says the UK is ready to defend itself after Iran claimed Britain would bear responsibility for allowing the US to use British bases. Tehran have accused the UK of complicity in the crime of aggression and war crimes. It's been confirmed that Southport killer Axel Rudakabana has been transferred from prison to Broadmoor Psychiatric Hospital. The Ministry of Justice is stressing it does not alter his 52-year sentence. And there's some more hot weather on the way, with some heat health alerts issued in England across the weekend. Yellow alerts are now in place for the Midlands, east of England and the south until 9 a.m. on Sunday. For On Radio News Hub, I'm Frankie Hersine.
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Hi, and welcome to another edition of the Jazz Hour. I'm John Turner, and you're listening to West Wilts Radio. And started off today with Tito Puente and Ran Can Can. And next is Astor Piazzolla with Gary Burton on vibraphone. And this is Nuevo Tango.

So that's Astor Piazzolla and Gary Burton, and the track is Nuevo Tango. So I don't play an awful lot of big band jazz, but I've got this Count Basie album to hand. It's for Mantra 77 performance, and this track is Lil Darlin'.

That's the Count Basie Big Band from Live in Montreux in 77 and Little Darling. So next I'm going to play a bit of Alice Coltrane, and as you'll know if you listen to a few shows, I am quite keen on Alice Coltrane. This is quite a long track, it's called Blue Nile.

Alice Coltrane there and Blue Nile, and showing off her harp playing ability. Great artist, Alice Coltrane. So I'm going to play a bit of solo piano now. And of course, we lost the great Chick Corea not very long ago. And he left behind a huge body of recordings. A lot of stuff with bands, but also some solo piano recordings. This is from an album called Solo Piano Originals Part 1, and this track is called The Chase.

So the great Chick Corea there, showing off his amazing piano playing skills, and that's from his album Solo Piano Originals Part 1, and that is The Chase, as you heard, a live recording, fantastic. So from solo piano, let's have some solo guitar, and going back to one of the guitar greats, Joe Pass. And this is from an album called I Remember Charlie Parker, and it's April in Paris.

And I have to say that he's basically my favourite jazz saxophonist, so I make no excuses for playing one of the greats. This is a track, At Dawning.

0: Coleman Hawkins there from the At Ease with Coleman Hawkins album, and that's At Dawning. And I have a feeling that all the tracks I've played have been off that one album, and I do own several other albums, so I really should spread it around a bit more and play some tracks from some of his other releases. But this next artist, I do only have the one release, and I'm not sure how many releases he actually completed, because he died very young, I believe in a car accident. This is, and he was a sort of contemporary of Coleman Hawkins back in the day, in the late 30s. This is the first track from that album, as Chu Berry and his little jazz ensemble, and this is Sitting In.
1: Ain't as hard as we work tonight, I ain't even tired, man. Let's go out someplace and swing.
2: Where you want to go, Chu?
1: Let's go down the subway.
2: You know, who's working down there?
1: Clyde's working down there, man. You know who's right hard. And they kept swinging out already. Come on, Jazz, get your horn out. Let's go.

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So I'm going to play McCoy Tyner track next. This is a title track from his album Song for My Lady.

McCoy Tyner there, and Song for My Lady off his 1973 album of the same name. And I do love McCoy Tyner's piano playing. Just fantastic stuff. So I'm going to wrap up the show, and I do hope you've enjoyed it. As I've said before, I do like to kind of play a mix of stuff, and I'm not afraid to touch on a bit of jazz rock from time to time. Jazz rock was really where I started getting interested in jazz. And this next one is another spin-off from Marvishnu Orchestra. Billy Cobham, after the first Marvishnu Orchestra fell apart, released his first solo album called Spectrum. And the opening track is called Quadrant 4. It's a great track. So enjoy it and have a good week. And I'll catch you next time. Cheers.

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1: The Prime Minister's in Manchester later to officially host his meeting at Number 10 North. It's part of his commitment to move power out of Westminster. London Mayor Sadiq Khan says he's been impressed with the new PM's first week.
2: It's really important for him to build on the record of Keir Starmer in terms of trying to fix the foundations. And I'm hoping over the course of the next few days and weeks, you'll see more policies from Andy showing he understands the challenges individuals, families and businesses face and respond to that accordingly.
1: The lawyer representing the families of three girls murdered by Axel Rudakabana say he's trying to manipulate the system. So after the now 19-year-old was moved to Broadmoor Psychiatric Hospital, next Wednesday marks 2 years since the attack. We're expecting some more hot weather in England over the weekend. A yellow heat health alert is now in place across the Midlands and the South. It comes as drought was declared in North Wales following record dry conditions. And the Glasgow Commonwealth Games are underway. The opening ceremony took place at the Hydro Arena last night, which began with the King and Queen stepping out of the TARDIS. From Radio News Hub, I'm Frankie Hersine.
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0: Don't bring everybody down like this. 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It will soon pass, whatever it is. Don't worry, be happy.
1: There we go, we're in the happy hour.
2: We are.
1: We are in
2: now
1: the happy
2: hour. Now we've had two coffees, we're awake.
1: Exactly.
2: And happy.
1: Exactly. So, how are you doing, people? We kind of like, we ought to, on Good Morning Britain and things like that. I'm kind of aware, and I did some radio training about 6 months ago, and they assume that kind of everybody who listens to radio listens only for about 20 minutes.
2: Really?
1: So kind of, this is why kind of things
2: this
1: like...
2: This is why you put me on
1: this
2: at
1: This is why
2: o'clock.
1: Things like 24-hour news and whatever, constantly people are saying good morning and whatever and whatever, and everything kind of repeats after about 20 minutes and you have the weather every 20 minutes.
2: Yeah,
1: Because they kind of figure that everybody kind of...
2: switches
1: is
2: on.
1: Is only just listening for a kind of like a little, a small segment. They're not sitting down there for 4 hours and... You know.
2: I think they might on a Sunday morning, though.
1: They might on a Sunday morning, yeah. So if you've been here since 8 o'clock...
2: Well done.
1: You've had a mass of quizzes.
2: Yeah.
1: We've covered an awful lot of kind of quizzes.
2: Some great
1: tunes. And now we're in the happy hour.
2: Yeah.
1: And we're kicking off with Swing Out Sister. And it was only... Well, I've always been a fan of Swing Out Sister. Mm-hmm. But the main two people in Swing Out Sister, whose names... I know it's Kareen, and I can't remember the name of the other person. Kareen Drury and Andy Cornell, which is your main two members of Swing Out Sister. They've been together since 1985, but they got married this week.
2: Wow.
1: They got married this week. So congratulations to them. So we're going to have a bit of Swing Out Sister and Breakout.

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1: Go. Congratulations to Swing Out Sister on their marriage this week. Now, what do we got up next? And we got Paul, haven't we?
2: Paul, our number one fan.
1: Our number one fan.
2: Paul Curd has messaged in to say he's happy this week because he's got his mother-in-law visiting to celebrate her 85th birthday. Happy birthday, Mrs. G.
1: Hey, Mrs. G. No, we saw him on Friday night, and yes, it was mum-in-law's 85th birthday, yeah. No, she came over for, because I was with Suzanne in the morning at this BOA join-in thing.
2: Right. Yes,
1: and,
2: yes.
1: And she was going to go and pick her up in Swindon and party celebrations. Suzanne, Paul's wife, had prepared a Victoria sponge.
2: Lovely.
1: She'd iced it, I think.
2: Really?
1: Yeah.
2: That's not traditional.
1: That's not right, is it?
2: No.
1: But it's not right. It's kind of right. It's a...
2: It's a twist.
1: That's what they say now.
2: Victoria sandwich with a twist.
1: A twist on a classic. Mm. And as you say, he requested an Eagles song.
2: Play anything by the Eagles.
1: And I've chosen, I hope you're okay with this choice. It would have been, if we'd had kind of like 2 hours to play it, I would have played New York Minute, because I love New York Minute. But I am playing Get Over It.

0: 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Kick off the week with Pete Cole on Monday with all the hits from across the decades. 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
1: Here on West Wilts Radio. Should we have a quick bum to Rara?
2: That's got to cheer anyone up.
1: Absolutely.
2: Morning,
1: if you're sat there having a boiled egg on a Sunday morning, you're going to think, blimey, I wish I'd had a bum to Rara with an air horn after it. Get over it.
2: Yes.
1: Right, next up, we are celebrating. What are we celebrating?
2: It's two for the price of one, aren't we? Wiltshire Day and Cider Day.
1: And Cider Day. Yeah, so Wiltshire Day was, I think, Friday. I think it was Friday.
2: You haven't given me any.
1: I've not given you that, but it was Friday. Yes, it was celebrating Wiltshire Day.
2: Is that the Wiltshire flag?
1: It is about the Wiltshire flag. So we had a chap that came in, Mike, I think he was his name. Who came in to talk about the Wiltshire flag, which I have to say, in my ignorance, I was unfamiliar with the Wiltshire flag, but it came into being in 2009.
2: Is that a great bustard on that?
1: It is. God, you know your birds,
2: I do.
1: Don't you?
2: Yeah, it looks like an emu.
1: It is. It does. It is the great golden bustard.
2: Oh, the golden bustard.
1: Which the reason it's there is because it was reintroduced to Wiltshire back in 2009.
2: What, into the wild? Have you seen many of them about?
1: I've never seen
2: There's
1: one.
2: There's no signs, is there?
1: No, like, absolutely.
2: Caution bustards or anything.
1: And it says, on Wikipedia, the flag has received criticism from vexillologists.
2: Vexillologists?
1: Yeah.
2: Is that something to do with
1: it? I have no idea what that means. And heraldists for its cluttered design and lack of clarity from a distance. Heavily criticised.
2: Something white in its beak, which looks a bit strange.
1: I've kind of blown that up. It looks like a feather. It's holding a feather, unless it's got like a kind of a moustache. It must be a feather.
2: Like a handlebar moustache.
1: Yeah, like a kind of Jimmy Edwards type moustache. Mm. Yeah, yeah. But anyway, so that was the Wiltshire Day was on Friday, but this week, I think Thursday, I think it was National Cider Day as well. Now we are drifting into a little bit of Somerset, but I'm embracing the fact that the Wurzels are kind of very much West Country,
2: and we are
1: still in the West Country, albeit we're in Wiltshire. So I think we can embrace the Wurzels as well. I always used to find it really funny that kind of, because I used to live just outside Shepton Mallet, which was in Somerset, and friends that would come and visit would kind of say Somerset is so cliched, and I would try and deny that it was cliched. Yeah. And
2: then,
1: and then they would look at a poster that sort of said, you know, the Wurzels are playing. You know, yeah, we are a little bit cliche. So, you know, let us celebrate both Wiltshire Day and Cider Day.
2: Can I just say,
1: yes,
2: a vexillologist.

0: is an expert who studies history, symbolism, and usage of flags.
1: Oh,
0: so that would be right.
1: It's
0: really.
1: Quite niche, isn't it?
0: Yeah, you wouldn't. There's not going to be. I want to be a vexillologist.
1: There's not going to be many of them. Yeah, that all sounds a little bit vexing, to be honest.
0: Yeah.
1: So yes, to celebrate both Cider Day and the West Country in the form of Wiltshire Day, let's go for the Paloma Blanca version
0: Paloma Blanca.
1: Of
0: I am a cider drinker.

0: Hello, I'm Sharon Davis, and you're listening to West Wilts Radio.
1: Right, that's a corker, isn't it?
2: I'm a cider drinker
1: by the Wurzels.
2: It
1: is a classic.
2: We have some good music coming out of this country, don't we?
1: Oh, absolutely. And we were having a good old sing-along in the kind of like, you know, we've had a dance, now we're going to celebrate a birthday, aren't we?
2: We are.
1: Let's have that playing behind us. Whose birthday are we celebrating?
2: It's Mia's birthday tomorrow.
1: It's Mia's birthday. Excellent, excellent.
2: And she is 10.
1: 10 years old.
2: You remember when you were 10?
1: Not particularly. It's kind of like... I also think you remember edited highlights, don't you? You can remember like the odd holiday here and there and things like that.
2: You don't remember how great it was then?
1: No, absolutely.
2: Enjoy it.
1: I think I have the kind of like the benefit of, so I'm a governor at the school that I was kind of like, that I went to, a primary school that I went
2: to.
1: Yeah. So it's just not changed at all.
2: Really?
1: The head teacher's office is in a slightly different bit, but everything else is exact. All those temporary classrooms.
2: They're still there, kind of
1: 50 odd years later.
2: From the 70s.
1: They're every bit as temporary as they were. But barring the fact that the kind of like the toilets back then used to have that Izal toilet paper, that tracing paper,
2: I
1: think that's about the only thing that's changed. Everything else looks exactly the same. Canteen's still in the same place. Just all looks a little bit tinier than it kind of like did back then. So I get to relive those kind of sort of things. Can you remember when you were 10 then?
2: Yeah.
1: Clearly.
2: And do you know what? I went in a shop yesterday, charity shop, obviously.
1: Obviously.
2: And there was a book in the music-y section called Okie Tokie Younger. Do you remember singing that at school?
1: No? Okie Tokie.
2: Yeah, and it was one of those songs that you used to sing in the assembly, and it was about Eskimos. And,
1: you're
2: looking at me really weird.
1: No, I never heard that.
2: Yeah, and I just thought, wow, that took me back.
1: I remember Ricky Tikki Tarvi.
2: But probably same sort of thing.
1: Yeah,
2: there we are.
1: No, I don't remember that at all. But Mia's birthday, so is this Mia's birthday's choice?
2: This is her choice,
1: which is Bruno Mars.
2: It says.
1: And somebody called... I didn't realise it was somebody called Rosé as well.
2: And I didn't even know the song.
1: I knew the song, but
2: I didn't know it was called anything.
1: You knew this song, didn't you, Noah?
2: Noah, did you know this song?
1: Yeah. He's cool. So this is Bruno Mars and APT for Mia.

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1: Tick-tock. There we go. Aperture, APT.
2: That was for me. And can I just say, I'm really proud of her, because they've been doing a TT Rockstars class battle.
1: Yes.
2: And Friday, they were 10,000 points behind.
1: Right.
2: Her class were, and she's single-handedly been doing it all weekend.
1: Blinking flip.
2: And she's now in the lead by 6,000.
1: Right. So she's made up. So yep. Not only is she kind of made up, she's kind of...
2: She's overtaken. Well done, Mia.
1: Well done, Mia.
2: Times tables will be amazing.
1: Absolutely. Favourite times table?
2: Mine?
1: Yeah.
2: Sixes.
1: Oh, and mine was the nines. Love the nines.
2: It's weird, isn't it? I have a favourite times table.
1: Absolutely.
2: I can never do the nine. You can do the nines on your hands.
1: Isn't that so clever?
2: Yeah.
1: Isn't that? I didn't know that back then.
2: No, not
1: I know it now.
2: I just know that I love the sixes.
1: Yeah.
2: But anyway, well done, Mia.
1: Yes,
2: you
1: well
2: should,
1: done.
2: I'm really proud of you.
1: Happy birthday for tomorrow, and well done on TT Rockstars. I am familiar with it from my work at Winsley School.
2: Yeah.
1: So, yes.
2: Yeah.
1: No, well done. Well done. That was Aperture. Bruno Mars and Rosé. Right, next up is this is a quirky one. Wrong time of year.
2: We need to get this guy in.
1: We do, absolutely, we do. Yeah,
2: we need to get this guy in. He's for 33 years. He's an electrician, and he celebrates Christmas every day.
1: Yeah,
2: Christmas is much better than his boring day job. But electrician, he must do the lights and stuff.
1: Well, absolutely, you'd have thought so. Yeah. But yeah, you'd have thought he'd get to do some things more interesting than that.
2: He lives in Melksham, I'm sure you
1: probably
2: know him.
1: He's local boy. Yeah, exactly. Yeah.
2: He's dubbed himself Mr. Christmas in light of his bizarre lifestyle of making every day Christmas Day, complete with full turkey roast, presents. Oh, he does have presents. Christmas cards, Christmas films, and even reruns.
1: But who's
2: of the
1: buying
2: King
1: the? Who's
2: Queen
1: buying
2: speech?
1: The presents?
2: He must buy himself. One.
1: He must buy himself presents and wrap them up and whatever. Yeah.
2: Oh, he's single. Andy, who is single and has a daughter, three grandchildren, and great grandchild, has said that he never wants to stop. His entire life revolving around Christmas.
1: How do you? Because I love. I'm a big Christmas guy. I love Christmas, but it's. The whole everyday sort of thing.
2: Yeah.
1: You know, Christmas is great because it's once a year and,
2: I do love Christmas dinner. I could probably eat Christmas dinner every day.
1: Yeah, no, exactly. I do love a Christmas dinner.
2: Yeah,
1: best bit, yeah, I was going to say, are you a sprout lover or a sprout hater?
2: I love sprouts.
1: Yeah?
2: Yeah. He's eating 1.5 million sprouts and 250,000 mince pies in that time.
1: You don't want to light a match around his house, do you?
2: No, all year round. And his home in the small rural town of Melksham is decked with Christmas trees, tinsel and fairy lights. Even in the summer heat, he cooks himself a full turkey dinner.
1: We need to get him in, don't we?
2: Yeah.
1: We need to get
2: and he
1: him
2: sits
1: in.
2: Down for a cracker-laden table for his lunch.
1: Wow. Right. What was his name again?
2: Andy Park.
1: Well, if you're listening, Andy, this is for you. This is Yachtly Crew and their version of I Wish It Could Be Christmas Every Day.

0: Hi, I'm Dee Dee Wild, and you're listening to Westworld's Radio.
1: There we go. You don't expect kind of Christmas records in June, though. But, you know, Andy is celebrating Christmas every day.
2: And he will be today as well.
1: And he will be today.
2: Looking forward to his roast turkey.
1: Exactly. Ooh. Here it is on June the 7th. He's going to have his roast turkey and pull a cracker.
2: You know where we are, Andy.
1: Absolutely.
2: If you need a couple of extra guests to pull your crackers.
1: Love it. We love a turkey and we love a sprout. Right, another bit of good news that's hit Bradford and Avon this week. And I congratulate. I saw the previous mayor, Jack Vittles, yesterday and congratulated him. The fire station has had a reprieve here. The fire station here in Bradford and Avon was due to be closed and it's had a reprieve, hasn't it?
2: It has. It's staying open and it should be, hopefully the funding flexibility can be sorted and the decision to keep BOA operational confirmed on June the 30th.
1: Absolutely. Yeah, no, I think it hadn't been necessarily totally confirmed it was closing, but it was scheduled for closure and now it's had a reprieve, which is fantastic news. And the kind of, you know, the community had really kind of risen up and were against that, and Jack as ex-mayor was kind of heralding that and kind of, so yeah, huge congratulations to them. Now I wasn't sure exactly what to play, and we contemplated kind of like Firestarter and Disco Inferno and all this sort of stuff.
2: Come on baby, light my fire.
1: Come on baby,
2: Will Young would have been a nice one, but
1: that would work. Relight my fire. Take that and Lulu. I've gone even older school.
2: He's gone random.
1: I have.
2: Listener, he's gone random.
1: Fireman Sam.

0: We can have this kind of carrying on in the background.
1: Yeah, it was the annoying kid that used to make all the fires.
0: He was of ginger extraction. It was naughty Norman Price.
1: Norman Price. Was he Welsh?
0: He was Welsh because it was in the town. It was the
1: Tony Pandy.
0: Ponty Pandy. That's a real place.
1: They must get annoyed.
0: Well, obviously Ponty Pandy is obviously a real place as well. But yeah, no, pretty much. You know, if there was any, well, Fireman Sam did very little actually kind of putting fires out.
1: Yeah,
0: it was mainly just
1: cats up trees,
0: much like in Trumpton as well.
1: Yeah, or
0: but Norman Price was always behind it.
1: His head stuck in something.
0: Yeah, railings and that sort of stuff. Yeah, it was, you know,
1: firemen do all sorts of jobs.
0: They do,
1: and they're very
0: as indeed
1: useful.
0: The kind of like the local ones would do. But you know, did you used to watch Noah? Were you into Fireman Sam?
2: Did you watch Fireman Sam?
1: Yeah, it was great.
0: Yeah, loved a bit of Fireman Sam. Right, the next bit of news is, I don't know if you've got around there, I think it's around my side, news, if you're Melksham, so old Andy from...
1: Andy Park
0: from his kind of Christmas, if he's drinking a lot and he needs to go to the toilet, then, you know...
1: He can go out to Melksham
0: now, because they can, like, people will now be able to visit certain shops and restaurants and use the toilets without buying anything under a new scheme. So if you've ever struggled,
1: that's good, isn't it?
0: If you've ever sort of like struggled, and I, you know, at the end of the day, I'm a man of a certain age.
1: Yeah.
0: You know, when I get the need,
1: and it's like kids as well, isn't it? Oh yeah, they need a wee now.
0: Absolutely. So a community toilet scheme was launched in Melksham last week in a bid to make the area more accessible and encourage more visitors to the town.
1: That's
0: so
1: good.
0: Town councillor Adrian Westbrook. Adrian, first mooted the idea and said the town centre's public toilets were closed by Wiltshire Council in 2016, while those that remained open were often vandalised. But they kind of like you. That ultimately there is a whole bunch of shops and businesses down the high street now that have joined in this scheme.
1: That's good.
0: So yeah, there is multiple places that you can go to the toilet.
1: Have you got a toilet song?
0: Sort of. Again, I was struggling with I don't think you're going to know this.
1: Winnie the Pooh?
0: No, that works, doesn't it? I've gone with Manfred Mann with If You Gotta Go, Go Now.
1: Oh yes.

0: This is an aging rocker, Henry Marsh, with an O-level in kennel hygiene. And you're listening to Westworlds Radio. Don't turn it off.
1: Can you believe it's 9:42?
2: I know.
1: Where the heck has those 2 hours gone? You're listening to Toast and Tomfoolery with me, Tim, and her.
2: Carol.
1: And we're in the happy hour.
2: We are.
1: That was If You've Got to Go, Go Now, to celebrate the fact that Melksham High Street have opened up a lot of their toilets.
2: You can pee for free.
1: You can pee for free. You can pee for free over in Melksham Town. Ducks.
2: Yes, the duck race.
1: We've had the last week celebrated the duck race, which had been put off, I think, on at least about 3 or 4 occasions, because I knew we were going to do something down with the radio down there.
2: That looks good. Did you have to pay for your duck?
1: You have to pay for your duck. It was a pound a duck.
2: And where does the money go to?
1: I don't know. Some
2: charity.
1: It's a charity. Yeah. I should know if I can. Yeah, I can't remember which charity it was. But clearly a very worthy charity. Mm. But it was due. Ordinarily, they go off the main town bridge, but it was put off time and time again because of the swans nesting there. Mm. Eventually it went, as I say, it had been put off about 3 or 4 times, and eventually took place on the kind of like the last bank holiday in May. And off a different bridge, off McGeever Bridge.
2: Oh, right.
1: It's
2: like poo sticks with ducks, then, really.
1: It's like poo sticks with ducks. Mm. Yeah, basically, first duck to go over the line. It was won by somebody called Alison. There's a kind of like there's a personal win, and then there's a company win as well.
2: Oh.
1: I think there's a kind of can't remember the name of the company, but it was somebody called Alison that won. So we're gonna have a duck related song. Which duck related song am I gonna
2: ugly
1: go with?
2: Duckling?
1: Not Ugly Duckling. No. You might not be familiar with this
2: Probably
1: classic.
2: Not.
1: It's from the mid-70s.
2: No, I wouldn't know it then.
1: This is Rick Dees and his cast of idiots. Are you familiar? No. This was their one and only hit, which you'll be surprised that, you know, they didn't have.
2: A child
1: they
2: in
1: didn't
2: the 70s.
1: Have. Yeah, this would have been 1977. So how old were you?
2: Seven.
1: Seven. Mm. There we go. Well, you might have been dancing at the school disco. You might have been dancing to Rick Dees and his cast of idiots with Disco Duck.

0: 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Kick off the week with Pete Cole on Monday with all the hits from across the decades. 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And finish the week by joining Jeremy Robertson on Thursday and Friday with great sounds and news of all the gigs happening locally. 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
1: Here on West Wilts Radio. Disco Duck there, Rick Dees and his cast of
2: Never
1: idiots.
2: Heard of it.
1: Never heard of it. You weren't life, dancing that at your 7th birthday. Mm-hmm. A classic. It's a classic, isn't it? It's a classic.
2: What, one hit wonder, you say?
1: It's a classic, yeah. No, remarkably, Rick Dees and his cast of idiots didn't kind of...
2: didn't make a comeback.
1: Sue has confirmed that the iced Victoria sponge cake was a success.
2: Good.
1: We've got a picture of Sue's mother. Oh, it's beautifully. It's got happy birthday, Mum. Oh, it's not. She's good writing there. Good writing. And it's got flowers and everything on it. Look. There we
2: go. Wow.
1: Look at that.
2: Oh, that's nice.
1: Nice work. Nice work. Nice picture of Mum there as well. Well, congratulations. If she's listening, happy 85th birthday.
2: 85th birthday.
1: Sue's mum. Disco Duck, Rick Dees and his cast of idiots. Right, up next, what have we got? We're celebrating which day?
2: National Drive-In Movie Day.
1: National, there's a tenuous,
2: Drive-In.
1: We have a few of those across the summer, I think.
2: I think we don't get many nice days, do we, to pick a day?
1: No,
2: for
1: but you occasionally get these outdoor cinemas. Yeah,
2: but we don't have like topless cars, do we? So we, you know,
1: not really. And I kind of sort of thought, well, what drive-in movie songs
2: well,
1: are there?
2: There's only one.
1: There's only one where somebody was stranded at a drive-in.
2: I could have sung that for you.
1: Ah, well, you kick it off. Give us that opening. It wasn't Olivia Newton-John that
2: wasn't it?
1: No.
2: Who sang that bit then?
1: John Travolta.
2: Oh yeah. Oh,
1: yeah. He was stranded at the drive-in because Olivia had left.
2: Oh, okay.
1: Deary me.
2: So you all wrong, haven't I?
1: Right, you be Olivia and walk out on him. Give us your best. I'm what was he called? Danny.
2: I'm leaving, Danny.

0: Oh, we were
1: doing a lovely version of that in the studio. Yeah. Better than his. I was telling Carol that should you look at the video of that or kind of rewatch Gun of Grease, there's all sorts of ruderies happening on the screen behind John Travolta.
0: What year did that come out?
1: I'd have wanted to say
0: 78.
1: It's about 78, 79.
0: Me and my friend went to see it at the cinema.
1: It was kind of a similar time because Star Wars 77.
0: Yeah.
1: I would think it's for 78. It was after. So he'd already done Saturday Night Fever, hadn't he? So it's after that. Great film. Albeit the kind of like the fact that kind of everybody in it is supposed to be about 18, aren't they?
0: Yeah,
1: and
0: they're all 30.
1: And they're all in there, kind of, yeah. And some of them sort of like mid-30s. Remarkable. Yeah. Sandy from Greece there. Great tune. And great bit of acting there at the beginning there when you were...
0: Yeah.
1: You were being Sandy.
0: I was being Sandy.
1: You were being Sandy there. Yeah. Right. Well, something about...
0: National Eyewear Day as well.
1: Right.
0: Obviously just glasses or contact lenses, I would say.
1: Exactly.
0: I don't know what... National Day?
1: I don't really know, but it gives us an excuse to play Johnny Nash's I Can See Clearly Now.

0: There we go. Johnny Nash's I Can See Clearly Now. We're almost out of here, aren't we?
1: We are.
0: Where's that 2 hours
1: gone? We need
0: another
1: 2 hours, really.
0: Where's that 2 hours gone?
1: I just have to admit that my husband had Disco Duck on vinyl, he's just told me.
0: Did he?
1: Yeah.
0: Fair play. He was the one that bought it that got it in the chart.
1: That's quite sad.
0: Twas a classic. Mm. Our last bit of news is to celebrate two local villages. They've had scarecrow trails that finished last week. Westwood and Winsley, both the Wobblies, have both had scarecrow trails. Have you had scarecrow trails? Do you have scarecrow trails around your parts?
1: I do. Yeah.
0: Because it was kind of, it was one of the things that. Did you ever watch This Country?
1: Yes.
0: Yes. It's a joy, that show. I love This Country. But the opening episode of This Country celebrates the Scarecrow Festival, doesn't it?
1: Yeah.
0: Which I think I remember kind of like back in my working days, I mentioned the kind of like the Scarecrow Festival to some of my workmates who live up in Scotland, and clearly I hadn't realised that the Scarecrow Festival is very unique to this part of the world.
1: Because standing in Scotland, would they? They'd be blown into the sea.
0: But they used to just find it hilarious that I would take photographs of these scarecrows and whatever,
1: Country bumpkin thing to do.
0: Absolutely. So we're finishing off with, in the background, as you can hear, If I Only Had a Brain, the Jeff Goldblum and the Mildred Snitzer Orchestra version.
1: Excellent.
0: But yes, thank you for your company.
1: Thank you for listening.
0: We've got a merry band of regular listeners, so we thank you. It wouldn't be the same without you.
1: And we'll see you next week.
0: We'll see you next week for whatever kind of like quizzes can happen in the first hour and all sorts of gubbins.
1: So email us with your happy news.
0: Yes.
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0: Absolutely. We'll play it. Brilliant. Thank you ever so much. See you. Have a good week, and we'll see you next week.
1: Bye.

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1: Andy Burnham is to host his first meeting at No. 10 North in Manchester. He'll chair a gathering of the National Economic Council, a cabinet committee which deals with economic challenges. It's part of his commitment to move power out of Westminster. The lawyer, representing the families of three girls murdered by Axel Rudi Cabana in Southport, says he's trying to manipulate the system. Frankie Hairsine has more.
2: It's after the now 19-year-old was moved to Broadmoor Psychiatric Hospital. He'll now be treated as a patient rather than a prisoner, but the government's stressing it does not alter his 52-year jail sentence. The Prison Officers Association have also raised similar concerns. Next Wednesday marks 2 years since the attack.
1: And Jurgen Klopp has been confirmed as Germany's new head coach on a 4-year contract. The former Liverpool manager replaces Julian Nagelsmann, who resigned after a disappointing World Cup exit, ending with a penalty shootout loss to Paraguay in the last 32. That's the latest from Radio News Hub. I'm Tanita Sims.
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9: The Beatles at the end of the show. Haven't got time. Here's the Ruttles. Bye for now. Stay safe.
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10: Who is the superhero? What?

Hi, and welcome to another edition of 70s Music Machine with me, Pete Cole, here on West Wilts Radio. So, lots of great stuff coming up today. It's the fourth edition of the show today is fourth edition of album tracks. So loads of great album tracks coming up for you, lots of which you'll know, some of which are a bit more obscure, all from great albums though. Coming up now from the album All Things Must Pass from 1970, George Harrison, My Sweet Lord.

Moody Blues for you there, and that, of course, is Question. And that was from the album This Is the Moody Blues from 1974. Moving up 2 years now, I've got Genesis for you. From the album A Trick of the Tail. This was the first album after Peter Gabriel left where Phil Collins had taken over the lead vocals. This is the title track, Trick of the Tail.

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And that was Hawkwind, Master of the Universe. That was from In Search of Space from 1971. This is Westworld's Radio. This is 70s Music Machine with Pete. Coming up next, this is Uriah Heep, Lady in Black from the album Salisbury. This is also from 1971.

Uriah Heep, Lady in Black from the album Sorcery. Great album. That's from 1971. We're moving on 1 year here on West Wales Radio to 1972. Two tracks coming up for you. The first is from Jojo Gunn and the second one is from Slade. Both 1972. Enjoy both of these.

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We'd love to hear from you and get your message out to

And that was Slade from the album Slade by Slade. And that was Goodbye to Jane, 1972, the two songs I just played you there. Coming up next, we're moving on yet another year to 1973. Anybody think this is almost planned, but it's completely random. This is Alice Cooper from Billion Dollar Babies and Elected, and then Status Quo with Caroline from the album Hello, both from 1973. Enjoy these.

And that was Status Quo, and I was Caroline, of course, from the album Hello. This is West Wilts Radio. You listen to the 70s Music Machine with Pete Cole, and hope you're enjoying the album tracks that I'm playing. Quite a few big hits on the album tracks, trying to do that as well. Next one is Tom Robinson Band from Power in the Darkness. You know this is 2468 Motorway.

Tom Robinson Band for you there on Westworlds Radio, and that was from the album Power in the Darkness, 2468 Motorway. Coming up next, Sensational Alex Harvey Band, brilliant, brilliant live band back in the day. And this is their version, well, not their version, this is the Boston Tea Party.

Love and Affection by Joan Armatrading from the album of the same name, Joan Armatrading, here on West Wilts Radio. Hope you enjoyed a bit of a chill out one on that one. Coming up next, Mr. Joe Walsh, one of my favourite musicians, and this is his big hit single that was a solo single of various albums of the Eagles on his own. This is Life's Been Good.

Because Walsh and Life's Been Good, love that song, love the things that Joe Walsh has done. Coming up next from Sheer Heart Attack, a brilliant Queen track, this is Brighton Rock.

Frightened Rock, Queen, Sheer Heart Attack, West Wilts Radio. Coming up now, this is Man from the album Back into the Future, and this is the title track.

week after the rest of the world. So a bit of a change of plan for that. I'm not sure what I'm going to do after those two, so watch this space. Coming up next, though, from the classic album Band on the Run, Paul McCartney and Wings, and that is the title track.

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Bad Company, title track of the same name, so it's all Bad Company for you there. 1974 that came out, that album, absolutely brilliant album. Coming up now, American band The Band, and from the album Northern Lights, Southern Cross, this is Arcadian Driftwood, and this is from 1975 on 70s Music Machine.

That's the band for you there, Acadian Driftwood. Can't remember the last time I played the band on any of my 70s shows, so I'm glad I've put that right today. Need to look at that a bit more in the future, because they released some cracking stuff. Coming up next, from the album Wish You Were Here, from also from 1975, this is Pink Floyd. This is Welcome to the Machine, and this was a bit of an inspiration for my music machine titles for my shows.

Welcome to the machine. Pink Floyd, welcome to the music, 70s music machine. This is West Wilts Radio, and this is Pete Cole. Hope you're enjoying, this is a number four edition of all the album tracks. Lots of classic ones still to come. About 20-odd minutes to go, so fit some more songs in for you. This is Rod Stewart, going back to 1971, Every Picture Tells a Story. This is Mandolin Wind.

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1: Would you offer your throat to the wolf with the red roses?
2: Will he offer me his mouth?
1: Yes.
2: Will he offer me his teeth?
1: Yes.
2: Will he offer me his jaws?
1: Yes.
2: Will he offer me his hunger?
1: Yes.
2: Again, will he offer me his hunger?
1: Yes.
2: And will he starve without me?
1: Yes.
2: Then does he love me?
1: Yes.
2: Yes.
1: On a hot summer night, would you offer your throat to the wolf with the red roses?
2: Yes.
1: I bet you say that to all the boys.

That, of course, is Meatloaf for you there. And you took the words right out of my head from the absolute classic album, of course, which was Bat Out of Hell. I think I've got time for two, possibly three more tracks. Starting off with Chicken Shack, which, of course, featured Christine Perfect, who later would join Fleetwood Mac as Christine McVie after she got married. This is Daughter of the Hillside from the album Imagination Lady. After that, Peter Frampton from Frampton Comes Alive with Show Me the Way. Not quite sure if I'll have time after that for something else. Thanks very much for listening. I hope you've enjoyed today's 70s Music Machine Show.

Oh yay! Oh yay! Oh yay! 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
1: Andy Burnham says he wants to get Britain hoping again as he opened a new headquarters for the Centre of Government in Manchester.
2: True of places all over the country, to get on in life, you had to leave where you were because things weren't here. And the country's always been a little like that, hasn't it? That opportunity has not been evenly spread around the country.
1: The Prime Minister is expected to work at Number 10 North once each week during his premiership as part of a move to push power out of Westminster. The lawyer representing the families of three girls murdered by Axel Ruder Cabana in Southport says he's trying to manipulate the system. It's after the 19-year-old was moved to Broadmoor Psychiatric Hospital. The Prison Officers Association have also raised concerns. And Jurgen Klopp is Germany's new head coach on a four-year contract. The former Liverpool manager replaces Julian Nagelsmann, who resigned after a disappointing World Cup exit. That's the latest from Radio News Hub. I'm Tanita Sims.
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Hello and welcome to Add Some Music on West Wilts Radio. I'm Darcy Oswin and this week is dedicated to David Bowie. With such a diverse career, I was spoiled for choice this week coming up for tracks to play for you. We started off with I'll Take You There from the album The Next Day, which has to be one of my favourite Bowie albums, and Happy by the Rolling Stones. Now, the Rolling Stones played a large part in Bowie's development as an artist. Earlier songs reflected on the Beatles and Stones as old news, but the friendship between Mick Jagger and Bowie changed his perception of their music. He was very competitive, but always open to learning new skills from Jagger and working with him. Even the way Bowie styled himself, the moves he'd try out on stage, some of them were taken from Jagger, and David would simply say, "Yeah, that was one of yours." He'd even look at the clothes labels Mick Jagger would wear when he came up to hug him. You know, like little things like that that you can use to inspire your own self-expression. Bowie seemed to always look for things like that, ways to change genres or his image and grow. And with him, it felt so seamless. Coming up for you now are two more tracks, a bit of 70s Bowie and a track by his biggest fan.

This is Add Some Music on Westworlds Radio, and that was All the Madman, David Bowie, and Films by Gary Numan. Numan was coming into his own with his music and his use of synths, with David Bowie as one of his inspirations. But Bowie, still wanting to feel certain of his place in the music industry, essentially thought Gary Numan was an imitation, someone beneath him. So when asked to appear on a show together, Bowie had requested for Numan to be taken off the program, which is something that really hurt him. Looking back on the situation, even though Numan really looked up to Bowie as an artist, he could understand that it wasn't an attack solely on him, but more on the up-and-coming artist of the time. Luckily, the disagreements ended up settling, and

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1: Conversation Piece and Saviour Machine, two great tracks by David Bowie. Now, we couldn't have an episode about David Bowie without talking about Lou Reed. At their best, the two were each other's biggest supporters, with Bowie praising Lou Reed's collaboration with Metallica, Lulu, and Lou being thrilled to have Bowie as a producer on Transformer. Although the two of them had fallen out and argued with each other, their admiration for each other helped them to produce stronger music. Satellite of Love and All Tomorrow's Parties, Lou Reed and the Velvet Underground, coming up for you now.

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1: Andy Burnham has opened a new headquarters for the Centre of Government in Manchester.
2: Not all places have felt that they're part of the national story. And that is what this government is going to work every single day to change. And that is what Number 10 North is all about.
1: The Prime Minister is expected to work at Number 10 North once each week during his premiership as part of a move to push power out of Westminster. He says he wants to get people hoping again. Next, Spain's government has declared a national emergency after wildfires forced the evacuation of 10,000 people in the central region of Madrid. Meanwhile, in southern France, tens of thousands of people fled their homes to escape two major blazes. And we're expecting some more hot weather in England over the weekend. A yellow heat health alert is now in place across the Midlands and the south. Temperatures should reach the high 20s and even the 30s. That's the latest from Radio News Hub. I'm Tanita Sims.
3: 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Ahead of World Drowning Prevention Day, the National Water Safety Forum is bringing 130 organisations together to launch the UK's new drowning prevention strategy. Its chair, Professor Mike Tipton.
4: The 8,000 years of life lost annually in the UK is a public health disaster. The UK Drowning Prevention Strategy provides the blueprint for addressing this issue through education and other interventions that will move us towards zero drownings and a future where everyone in the UK can be safe in, on and around the water.
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0: No, it's a marvellous invention, radio is. I don't know what I'd do without it. I'd go crackers. Time I went in the air.
1: Hello, this is Steve Nuttall with another two-hour instalment of my ongoing mixtape of favourite artists and tunes. This is the Carrier Wave.

0: Suzette, la fin du monde s'en va par un même chemin. One candle shining. No, not so bright. Ah, where should I put it? Yeah. 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Ah!
1: Genoux vieux qui n'importe ton âge, dansant la ronde de la boue.
0: Hello! Come in, come in, come in. That wasn't difficult to find, was it?
2: No, come in here, this way.
0: Let me take your pick. That's beautiful. What is it? No, don't tell me. Let me guess. It's, yes, I thought it was. What? Well, come closer and I'll whisper it to you. It's... Yes? Well, of course. I'm always right. Do go in. No, the lights haven't fused. It's candlelight. Now, what would you like to drink? I've started on champagne. That is a beautiful dress. Do sit down. No, not over there. It's too far away. Come over here. It's closer to everything. It's lovely to see you. Here's to a pleasant evening and a few surprises. Are you comfortable? Now, where shall we begin?
3: That was Peter Wingard with Come In from 1970. Slightly camp, slightly creepy spoken word pop single from the actor best known for playing Jason King in Department S and also in the Jason King TV series after that. Very much reflecting, I think, late 1960s theatrical psychedelia. Before her solo career, Joan Vasseur was a violinist who worked with artists like Anthony and the Johnsons. Here is Joan as policewoman with The Magic from 2018.

from the Balearic revival of the early 2000s. That was Junior Electronics with Fire, Island, Sand. Next on the playlist, it's Roxy Music guitarist Phil Manzanera with Mish Shapiro from his solo album Diamond Head.

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1: Part of a new wave of electronic artists now, this is Dania Shapes with Art People.

famously describing himself as a non-musician, although he invented ambient music and helped produce some huge albums for U2 and Talking Heads, as well as obviously producing much music himself. That was Brian Eno with Another Green World from 1975. From David Bowie's Berlin period in the late 1970s, where he worked with Brian Eno and Robert Fripp and others, this is Subterraneans from Low.

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Gothic Rock on the 4AD label from 1987. That's Sechsmal Deutschland with Polarlicht. From their 1983 album, now this is the Chameleons with Nathan's Phase.

Coming up, it's Motor. One half of the duo is Brian Black, who also worked with Depeche Mode in their touring setup. This is Man-Made Machine from 2006.

That was Front 242, who coined and defined the term, really, I suppose, electronic body music, EBM, with Quite Unusual from the 1986 album Official Version. Death in June evolved out of a punk band, showing how post-punk fragmentation led to entirely new genres, like neo-folk in this particular case. This is Break the Black Ice from 1992.

That was the Barbara Moore Singers with Singing Low. I think their recordings were often made as library music, meaning they were intended for TV and film use, not really for commercial release originally. Pentangle combined traditional British folk with jazz improvisation, which was pretty radical at the time. This is Cruel Sister from 1970.

0: That was Popol Vuh with Du Tränke mich mit deinem Kussen from 1979. The band being very much linked to their soundtrack work with Werner Herzog.
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0: The band formed after a chance pickup line, Do You Like My Tight Sweater, which became the title of their debut album. This is Moloko with If You Have a Cross to Bear, You May As Well Use It as a Crutch.

That was Bag Lady from Todd Rundgren from 1972, from the Something Anything album, which I think he recorded almost entirely by himself. Next, a very familiar TV theme song, if you are of a certain age, from the late 60s. I think this is 1968. This is White Horses by Jackie Lee.

0: bringing a song from musical counterculture, in this case Hair, into the mainstream charts. That was The Fifth Dimension with Aquarius from 1969. Next, some post-rock with ambient dub textures. This is Mark Nelson, who was previously in La Bradford. This is Pan American with The New World Break.
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Despite being relatively obscure, Budgie were hugely influential on metal bands like Metallica, to the point where they covered many Budgie songs, including Bread Fan, in their live sets. That was Zoom Club from 1974, from the album In for the Kill. Moving on with some jazz blues with occult overtones, this is the Graham Bond Organisation with The Magician from 1969.

That was The Magician from the Graham Bond Organisation, the band which launched the careers of Jack Bruce and Ginger Baker, later of Cream, and many others. The penultimate track on today's show is from The Carpenters. From 1977, this is a lush pop cover of a Clatou song featuring very elaborate orchestration. This is Calling Occupants of Interplanetary Craft.

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1: Incredibly, we've reached the end of another two-hour show. This has been The Carrier Wave. I'm Steve Nuttall. Thank you for listening. We'll finish today's show with Sun Ra, who claimed to be from Saturn and built an entire philosophy and mythology around his cosmic origins, influencing the movement which became Afrofuturism. This is Sleeping Beauty from 1979.

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1: Without Prince Charming, there's nothing black beauty. Without Prince Charming, there's nothing black beauty.
0: You just gonna forget it.
1: Without Prince Charming, there's nothing black
0: beauty. Forget it if you try.
1: Without Prince Charming, there's nothing black beauty.

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1: Southport killer Axel Ruder Cabana is trying to manipulate the system, according to the lawyer representing the families of the three young girls he killed. Chris Walker claims there's no evidence to suggest the 19-year-old has a significant mental health disorder, as he's moved from the high-security Belmarsh prison to Broadmoor Psychiatric Hospital. Conservative leader Kemi Badenoch is calling for a review.
2: Broadmoor is a hospital for prisoners, but it is a lot more expensive than having someone in Belmarsh. Axel Ruder Cabana committed one of the most horrific crimes that this country has ever seen, and he should not be able to game the system if that is what is happening.
1: Andy Burnham's got straight down to business as he opened the new Number 10 North. The PM's chaired a meeting of his National Economic Council at the new site in Manchester. Four men have died after their car crashed into a lamppost on Merseyside. The victims were all in their 20s. And singer Chris Brown's pleaded guilty to affray after a confrontation at a London nightclub. He'll be sentenced in October. That's the latest from Radio News Hub. I'm David Hall.
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4: Ahead of World Drowning Prevention Day, the National Water Safety Forum is bringing 130 organisations together to launch the UK's new drowning prevention strategy. Its chair, Professor Mike Tipton.
5: The 8,000 years of life lost annually in the UK is a public health disaster. The UK Drowning Prevention Strategy provides the blueprint for addressing this issue through education and other interventions that will move us towards zero drownings and a future where everyone in the UK can be safe in, on, and around the water.
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Good afternoon, this is Jeremy Robertson and welcome to the setlist on West Wilts Radio. There's not that many gigs this week, so I thought I'd go for a bit of a theme. I did some themes last year and we'll do another few this year. We'll start off by travelling around the world and visiting a number of cities, and we'll start local.

0: Well, we started with The Late Show and the Bristol Stomp. And then that was Hugh Cornwall, formerly of the Stranglers. And Please Don't Put Me on a Slow Boat to Trowbridge. Yep, there is a song out there with Trowbridge in the title. I remember when that came out, the Wiltshire Times got their knickers in a twist. He's being rude about Trowbridge. I like Trowbridge. I used to live there. Yeah, there's nothing wrong with it. Hello, I'm Jeremy Robertson. This is The Set List. And like I say, there's not a huge amount. WOMAD's on this weekend. If you're going to WOMAD, hope you have a good time. There are a couple of others that I might mention as we go through, but it's really a bit thin on the ground, so I thought I'd try this cities thing, and I found actually I could probably do two shows just based on cities, because there's a lot of them, or cities, towns, whatever. Trowbridge isn't a city, is it? And I've got one that I think I'm wrong about, but never mind. Should we move up the M4 a bit? We've had Bristol, we've had Trowbridge. Let's go up to London. This is Public Service Broadcasting.
1: Now it's 8:00. Jerry is a little bit late tonight. The dusk is deepening. Soon the nightly battle of London will be on. This has been a quiet day for us.

search lights are in position. The guns are ready. The People's Army of Volunteers is ready. They are the ones who are really fighting this war. Brokers, clerks, peddlers, merchants by day. They are heroes by night.

London raises her head, shakes the debris of the night from her hair, and takes stock of the damage done. The sign of a great fighter in the ring is, can he get up from the floor after being knocked down? London does this.

Hi, this is Jay Wilgoose Esquire from Public Service Broadcasting, and you're listening to The Setlist with Jeremy Robertson on West Wilts Radio.

So that's Three Daft Monkeys and the Pillars of Zennel. Catch them at the Trowbridge Festival this weekend. While I'm on a bit of a pause, I'll give you some other shout-outs for gigs over the weekend. It's Disco Night at the Three Horseshoes tomorrow with Carnivalism and Al Fiasco. Good name. On Saturday at the Horseshoes, they've got the Next Men. And on Sunday, they've got the Head Rush Brass Band. And if you go to the Southgate in Devizes, they've got Jamie Williams and the Roots Collective on Saturday and the Bella Collins Trio on Sunday. So both of those should be worth checking out. Something else you might want to check out. There's a new venue in Trowbridge. I'm so pleased about this. I keep going on about new venues and the fact that we're losing them. And we do seem to have been quite lucky in West Wilts in that we've gained quite a few. We've had the Ruse in Chippenham. We've had the old Town Hall in Trowbridge. And now we've got the Birdhouse. It's what used to be the Isaac Pittman, the what was the Wetherspoons at the entrance to the shopping centre. It's been repurposed. It's called the Birdhouse. They're having music most Fridays and Saturdays. I don't think there's anything tomorrow because they're still kind of doing things up, but I'm pretty certain I saw a listing for Saturday, so try that one out. I'm going to try and get over there before too long, so that would be a good one to check out. Shall we move across the channel and we'll go to Paris?

the voice of Hugh Cornwell again, though this time not dissing Trowbridge. That was Goodbye Toulouse by The Stranglers from their first album, Stranglers for Rattus Norvegicus. And before that, it was Crystal Tite and One Night in Paris. So we're on the continent now. Shall we move into the Benelux countries? Echo and the Bunnymen have got a new album coming out. The album's called Apples for Isaac, and the first track off that they've released off it is something that they were doing live 2 or 3 years ago, and it's rather good. This is Brussels is Haunted.

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Elvis Costello there and New Amsterdam. I've said before, speak double Dutch to a real double Duchess is a great line. And before that, it was Echo and the Bunnymen and Brussels is Haunted. So there we go. That was the Northern Europe, isn't it? Brussels and Amsterdam. Shall we move down to the south? Now, this is where I go slightly wrong because, yes, Monte Carlo is the city and Monaco is the principality. But you know what? I don't care. My show. I'll do what I want. This is Red Rum Club.

So a couple of places where it's pretty hot at the moment. We started with Monaco by Red Rum Club, and then that was Rome by Phoenix. Phoenix are a French band, and rather good too. Worth checking out if you've never come across Phoenix before. Now, I don't know if you heard this week, there's been a whole thing about tourists in big cities. They were talking about Rome, and if you've been to Rome, you may have been to the Trevi Fountain. It's one of those places that people go. Well, it sounds like they are charging you to go to the Trevi Fountain. Now, my wife and I had a conversation about this. We can't quite understand how they're doing it. They put turnstiles at the top and bottom because it's pretty big, really, and we were trying to work out how on earth they're stopping people going there. I don't know. Anyway, you might be going in September, because it's in September, not October, to Munich, because they have the Oktoberfest there, where people drink an awful lot. But someone who sings about Munich is edited.

That's Falco there and Vienna Calling, and before that it was Munich by Editors from their first album, The Back Room. Very good album that is too. Should we step through the Iron Curtain? Can you still talk about the Iron Curtain these days? Is it still a thing? Churchill obviously thought it was. And we'll head to Moscow with the Manic Street Preachers.

So we started that pairing with the Manic Street Preachers and the next jet to leave Moscow. I did wonder about going up to Leningrad for a bit of Billy Joel, but maybe I'll leave that for another show of cities. But then we dropped down to Bosnia and Herzegovina for Sarajevo by the K's. Yeah, that's possibly the most obscure. I don't know. I'm looking down my list. I've possibly got a few other slightly more obscure ones. So we're in Bosnia Herzegovina. We could go a bit further south. We could go to one of the Greek islands. And yeah, I know it's an island and I'm not sure it's a city, but hey, it will do. This is Fleet Foxes and Mykonos.

They Might Be Giants there in Istanbul, not Constantinople. Great version. That song dates back to 1953 and was originally done by a Canadian group called The Four Lads. According to Wikipedia, They Might Be Giants is the best known version. Yeah, I'd go along with that as well. We had Mykonos by Fleet Foxes. So that was one of the Greek islands. And then into Turkey for Istanbul, not Constantinople. Now, we could be crossing the Mediterranean Sea, but what we're not doing is crossing the Red Sea. And if that rings a bell with you, Crossing the Red Sea is an album by The Adverts. And TV Smith of The Adverts is appearing at the Thunderbolt tomorrow. And if that's not a bit of a tenuous link, I don't know what is. But yeah, TV Smith is at the Thunderbolt tomorrow if you want to go and see him and probably hear stories of the days with The Adverts. But we are crossing the Mediterranean Sea, and we're going to start off in Egypt.

from one end of North Africa to the other. We started with Night Boat to Cairo by Madness, and then that was Marrakesh Express by Crosby, Stills and Nash from Deja Vu, if memory serves me right. I'm just going to mention another couple of gigs. There's two at the Cheese and Grain next week. Graham Goldman of 10cc, who seems to be on all the time. I'm sure I've mentioned him in the gig guide quite a lot recently. He's at the Cheese and Grain a week tonight. On Tuesday, though, they've got Alien Ant Farm. There's a name from the 90s. And so you could go to either of those. But one place you don't want ants is at a tea party. Here's the sensational Alex Harvey Band.

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We'd love to hear from you and get your message out to the community.

So yes, we've left North Africa behind and we've made it to America, and we're on the East Coast, and we started with the sensational Alex Harvey Band and Boston Tea Party up there in Massachusetts, where the Pilgrim Fathers landed on Plymouth Rock. Been there, not particularly impressive rock. Lots of Boston is very impressive, but yeah, I'm not so impressed with that. And then all the way down the coast through Rhode Island, Connecticut, and into New York, to New York City, and Welcome to New York. Now, that is the Taylor Swift song from her 1989 album, but that's the version by Ryan Adams. And I know it's a bit blasphemous, particularly if you're a Taylor fan, but I really like that. I prefer it to her version. I know Ryan Adams is a bit persona non grata these days. I see he's cancelled his European tour because basically he's not feeling well and he's broke and he's having

having to sell off lots of stuff. Perhaps you should have thought of that before you treated women badly, Ryan. But hey, welcome to New York. Good version. And yeah, I'm sorry if it doesn't chime with your Swiftie beliefs. But yeah, 1989 by Taylor Swift's a good album. But I do like that version of Welcome to New York. Should we go 1,700 miles due west? And it is due west. I've just looked at it on the map. To the capital of Wyoming. And the capital of Wyoming is a town or a city called Cheyenne.

That's the Flower Pot Men there, and Let's Go to San Francisco. And before that, it was Cheyenne by the Del Lords. So, yeah, Cheyenne, capital of Wyoming. And then San Francisco, of course, on the West Coast, up above Los Angeles in California. Now, the Flower Pot Men are an interesting band. They basically didn't exist when they recorded that. It was written and produced by two guys called John Carter and Ken Lewis, who'd been in another 60s band called the Ivy League. And they sort of wrote that to kind of cash in on the whole sort of flower power era, I suppose. And it was a big hit. So they put together a load of session musicians to go out on the road and be the Flower Pot Men, despite the fact that it had nothing to do with the record. In fact, I believe the two people who wrote it, John Carter and Ken Lewis, actually had done backing vocals for The Who previously, as part, you know, as well as being in the Ivy League. So there you go. Interesting things that you learn when I haven't got a gig, guys. So, yeah, we're on the West Coast. Now, I did think there's lots of West Coast songs. There's lots of Hollywood stuff. I was going to play Hollywood Nights by Bob Seger. Bob Seger, here's an essay to write. Is Bob Seger the most overlooked or forgotten star of the sort of 70s? Because Hollywood Nights and some of his other stuff, really, really good. But people just don't seem to mention him. Maybe it's because he doesn't seem to play over here very much. But yeah, Hollywood Nights, absolutely great song. I will play that at some point in the near future. But yeah, so Bob Seger, Hollywood Nights. There's loads of other songs about Hollywood that I could have come up with. But I thought I'd leave America behind. The World Cup's over with. We don't have to talk about them anymore. Should we head right across the Pacific? No, there's no songs about Nauru or Palau or anything like that. We'll head to China and get Shanghai'd in Shanghai.

from the 1974 album Rampant. That's Nazareth and Shanghaied in Shanghai, featuring the fairly unmistakable vocals of Dan McCafferty and the guitaring of Zal Clemenson, who frequently dressed up like a sort of Piero puppet. And I think, if I'm right, Zal Clemenson also played for Sensational Alex Harvey Band. So I think Nazareth and Alex Harvey, Zal Clemenson was in both. I might be wrong on that. Give me a moment and I'll check it out. So that's got us over to China. I was looking for other Chinese one, but I couldn't really come up with anything. So I thought, well, we'll nip off the coast, shall we? And we'll go to Japan. Now, the Rubinoos. The Rubinoos, perhaps best known for their version of I Think We're Alone Now, long before Tiffany did it. I think 1976, 77, something like that. Still going strong, I believe. This is a song called Go Go Tokyo.

Two songs taking us to Japan there. That was Phoebe Bridgers and Kyoto. And before that, it was the Rubinoos and Go Go Tokyo. I haven't got much further to go. I'm not going to get all the way around the world, but we'll make a good stab at it. Should we drop down almost due south from Japan and quite a long way away because we're moving into the southern hemisphere? We'll get to Australia. This is Ben Folds and Adelaide.

Yes, I know Australia is a big country, but really I've only got time for two. So we had Adelaide from Ben Folds, and then that was Alice Springs by Mystery Jets. I didn't know that until I was researching this show. Really like that. There were a couple of others that cropped up as possibilities for sort of Australia and New Zealand. Darlinghurst Nights by the Go-Betweens, and Wellington by the Mutton Birds. I might save those for another time. And talking of another time, that's basically it for this week. We've been all over the world, starting in Bristol and Trowbridge with The Late Show and Hugh Cornwall, and ending up in Australia. Well, not quite. We've got one more to go. But we've been all across Europe, across the top of North Africa, across America quite quickly. Didn't dip into Canada. I'll have to look for that one. I'm sure there's a few Torontos or something that I can find for those. And I would say I'm handing over to Tim and Jer, but I'm not. I'm afraid it's a Tim and Jer recording this week, but never mind, because I'm sure there's going to be plenty of tracks of our years to come. I've been Jeremy Robertson. This has been The Set List without much of a set list. I'll see you next week. Let's head back to South America, shall we? To the east coast of South America and to Rio with Mike Nesmith.

0: Oi, missed the sound of the 90s? 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
4: Five Metropolitan Police officers have been injured after a police boat struck Westminster Bridge in central London. Tanita Sims reports.
5: The Met Police say the incident involved a boat from their marine policing unit with the vessel carrying armed officers. Some of those officers had to be recovered from the River Thames and treated by paramedics on a boat moored to the side of the river. No members of the public are thought to have been involved or injured in the crash.
4: The lawyer representing the families of the victims of Southport killer Axel Rudakabana say he's trying to manipulate the system. The 19-year-old has been moved from high-security Belmarsh prison to Broadmoor Psychiatric Hospital. Andy Burnham's got straight down to business as he opened the new Number 10 North. The Prime Minister has chaired a meeting of his National Economic Council at the new site in Manchester. And singer Chris Brown's pleaded guilty to a fray after a confrontation at a London nightclub. That's the latest from Radio News Hub. I'm David Hall.
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1: Hi, and welcome to the Yours Sincerely occasional Motown special. And many thanks for joining me. And it's going to be a celebration of Motown, so we'll have some of the historically important tracks and some maybe more obscure, but plenty of the big sellers and really most of the tracks you will know, but try as usual to get a bit of a cross-section. And a seminal track to kick off with from the album that's continually voted by so many important music magazines and platforms to be the best album of all time.

Four Tops and Reach Out. I think that was their biggest hit. It might have been their only number one in the UK, but really formative track for them and for the label, really. And followed by one of the truly unique, distinct voices in music, Michael McDonald, of course. And a little bit of a cheek, some of you I'm sure will pick up on this. It was actually written by Rod Temperton and originally released on Warner Brothers when Michael was a solo artist, but when he joined Motown, it was a big hit all over again for him when it was reissued about 10 years later. Okay, here's Lionel Richie and Dinah Ross.

Endless Love, Lionel and Diana. And according to Motown's own site, that's their third most successful single of all time. Their top two were both Boys to Men, which I played recently, actually. Interesting. I'm going to talk about what's happened to Motown a little bit later. In fact, in a few minutes, we've got a Stevie Megamix, and I think we'll talk about it right after then. But here's a surprising addition to the show.

So, why did I say I Hear a Symphony is an unusual inclusion in tonight's show? And that's because it was one of only two Motown tracks that the great Berry Gordy picked when he was on Desert Island Discs. And he said this was his favourite Motown piece, and the reason was he felt it was very personal. He always felt that Diane was singing right to him on the record. And then on the quality side, he said that track represented everything he wanted to achieve as far as production and musical quality was concerned. So there you go. And then that was followed by another track, one of Motown's top 10 highest selling records of all time, Diana Ross Upside Down. And many of you didn't enjoy that, so here's a Stevie Wonder megamix for you.

So the first of three little mega mixers tonight. That was Stevie, of course. And what you had there was Uptight, I Just Called to Say I Love You, Blame It on the Sun, and Sir Duke. And over the years, he's had 49 entries into the UK pop charts top 20. Okay, so I'll come back to this, but a little bit about what's is Motown still going today. And it just about is. It's owned by UMG, Universal Music, a Dutch company. But the tracks they're putting out at the moment, very urban hip-hop, some of it's quite unpleasant, really, both lyrically and musically. But here's some of the tracks from the era which was considered to be the sort of last of the soul tracks as we'd know it that came out on Motown.

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So that's from the very tail end of the Motown history as we'd understand it anyway. And Chocolate High, Indie Airy and Musique Soulchild. That's most commentators seem to say that that's the very last soul record that Motown ever put out. That's in 2008, and India Airy was at Motown for a few years, wasn't she? As was the lady who preceded her, Erykah Badu, the extraordinary Erykah Badu, and On was from 96, and again, she had a couple of years at Motown. So what really happened? Well, we've discussed, or I've mentioned many times on this show, how soul really hit a dearth from the mid-80s onwards, and Gordy and Motown weren't unaffected by it, and he ran into all sorts of trouble with both artists competing with the changes in music and the bigger companies, and huge debt problems. So in 1988 he sold Motown to MCA. He still hung on to the rights to old records through his Jopek company, publishing company. Then PolyGram acquired Motown in 93 from MCA, and Universal, UMG, the Universal Music Group from Holland, they acquired it in 1999. And Berry Gordy kept hold of the rights to Motown tracks, the old Motown tracks, mainly through EMI, from 97 to 2004. But then he sold his last remaining interest in it. And in 2020, Universal formed a division, I suppose, called Motown UK. And not only do they release the old stuff, they sort of are responsible for a lot of the sort of historical tribute acts that tour every now and then. Okay, here's another very, very big seller at Motown.

Love Machine, The Miracles, was released a few years after Smokey had left the band, but it was their biggest hit of all time. Huge hit for them. Incredible stuff. And very popular with the Yours Sincerely audience, that one. And then emblemic stuff from the Supremes, Stop in the Name of Love, really does typify, I think, the mid-60s Motown sound. And that was the first Motown release in the UK on the Tamla Motown label, of course. OK, slow things down for a bit.

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1: On Bended Knee, Boys to Men, yeah, they actually had three, or they have three of the top-selling Motown tracks of all time. Absolutely dominated the label and the genre, really, in the mid-90s. OK, West Wilts Radio, we're out and about in the community. We're playing at live at a number of local outdoor events in the next few weeks. And tomorrow we're at the Trowbridge Festival, which is taking place, it's over 3 days actually, but it's taking place at Greenhill Fields, which is sort of the Broker's Wood side of Southwick. So if you want the postcode there, it's BA149RJ. So it's the Trowbridge Festival at Greenhill Fields. And you'll see our distinct green and white gazebo and all our gear there and tables to come up and have a chat. Maybe make a request, and you never know, you might find yourself on air yourself. We're broadcasting live from 12 to 1, and the festival itself, it's all about music, family activities, food and drink, really a lot going on, and we'll be there most of the day. So there you go, that's Trowbridge Festival at Greenhill Fields tomorrow. Okay, back to the Motown now, and it's all the good old classical Motown stuff from now till the end of the show, starting with Marvin and Tammy.

Marvin Gaye and Tammy Terrell, Two Can Have a Party. I think that's probably my favourite Motown duet. Very poppy, but very popular track. Just sounds so great. Bounces along, doesn't it? And then the Isleys, great sound from a great group. Okay, so a few little Motown facts. Let's see, over, they probably had about 30 to 40 artists on the roster at peak, and probably about 150 to 200 artists passed through at some point or other. 110 Billboard Hot 100 top 10 entries. 1968 is reckoned to be their best year because they made record sales equivalent to $300 million in today's money. And at one point in 68, five of the top 10 Billboard Hot 100, so that's the pop chart, not the soul chart, five of the top 10 were Motown tracks. And 1965 was when Motown launched in the UK under the Tamla Motown banner, which was the invention of Dave Godin, because Berry Gordy had this plethora of labels, and Berry Gordy, who was David Godin, who was running the Motown Fine Club, he advised him, you know, it was too complicated, and they combined two of the labels and called it Tamla Motown. And releases in the UK were under Tamla Motown till 1976, when it became just plain Motown. Okay, another mega mix for you now. I think you're going to really like this. This is Temptations.

incredible stuff from an incredible outfit. That's my Temptations Megamix, which I hope you enjoyed. It was Can't Get Next to You, Papa Was a Rolling Stone, My Girl, and then I Wish It Would Rain. And I think I Wish It Would Rain is probably my favourite Temptations track and one of my favourite Motown tracks, actually. And I guess it's made all the more poignant because of the writer Roger Penman Sabine's tragic suicide and a real tragic case of life impersonating art and impersonating life in this case. Okay, here's a little gem I found just recently. This is Mary Wells.

Four Tops, I'll Turn to Stone, and that track's really responsible for tonight's show coming about, because that's been earworming me for weeks now. Not that I actually mind, I could listen to Levi Stubbs singing Bar Bar Black Sheep quite happily, I'm sure.

And then it was Marvin Gaye and Tammy Terrell, Ain't No Mountain High Enough. And the reason I included that was, according to the pundits, that's the best demonstration of the Funk Brothers' prowess. And they talk about Uriel Jones' drumming there, particularly striking the metal rim of his snare drum, and the intricate, buoyant bass of James Jamerson, who we just heard on some other tracks as well. Paul Reiser on the string arrangement and Earl Van Dyke on piano. And I've told you that. You'll have to listen to it all again on Play Again and see if you can pick up on all that. OK, here's the other track that Berry Gordy picked from the Motown catalogue on Desert Island Discs.

0: a beautiful track, and that's Smokey Robinson's solo version of that, although it originally came out with the Miracles. And what Berry Gordy said was that this really made him stop and think, this track, and it made him realise that he wasn't the only creative genius, he wasn't the only top-rate songwriter that existed in Motown. He didn't have to do it all himself. And he describes it as a real turning point, both musically and I think in his life, because, of course, it started the inseparable lifelong friendship between Smokey and Berry Gordy. Really, really great stuff.
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machine gun the Commodores, absolute left field hit for them, both sides of the Atlantic, but it was the start of great things. And that was such a surefire hit, rushed out. It's said that they didn't even have a title for the track when it was about to be released. And before that, it was Junie Walk and the All-Stars, Take My Girl, I'm Ready. And I sort of think of that band as the delightful misfits at Motown, really, really different to anything else anyone was doing. Interesting writing and production team on that. It was Johnny Bristol, Leon Ware, who went on to do fantastic things with Marvin Gaye and others, and Pam Sawyer, who did a lot with the Supremes and others, and was one of the people responsible for Love Hangover. Okay, it'd be churlish not to, on this sort of show, pay tribute to Motown's contribution to Northern Soul. So here we go with our last mega mix of the night.

That's just a snippet of huge selection tracks could have picked to represent Northern Soul or Motown's influence on Northern Soul. So we have there was Martha Reeves and the Vandellas, Nowhere to Run, and Chris Clark, Love's Gone Bad, and she was the tall blonde lady who's got a real cult following. Put out half a dozen tracks at Motown, Northern Soul fraternity, love them all. And then it was the Contours, one of Motown's first acts, Just a Little Misunderstanding. Really love that track. Okay, moving on, and Big Sister Candy, you've waited very patiently in Painswick, so here it is.

Magnificent, I'll Be There, came out as the Jackson 5 and had to include that tonight because that is in the Motown top 10 bestsellers ever. And in fact, for a long, long time, that was the top-selling Motown track. And of course, it was all produced by the corporation. And quite often on this show, we talk about tracks that were recorded and released with one take or in 20 minutes, that sort of thing. This was just the opposite. It was months in production, apparently, and engineering, fine-tuning it all. Anyway, Jackson 5 were the first act whose first four singles went to number one at the time, and this was the fourth of those. And the ad lib by Michael on that track, "Just look over your shoulder," you'd notice that was lifted straight out from the Four Tots, which you played earlier, "Reach Out," and that was under Berry Gordy's direction. Great track, "I'll Be There," Jackson 5.

Jimmy Ruffin and Gonna Keep On Trying Till I Win Your Love, and proceeded by Smoking Rooms and the Miracles. Come Round Here, I'm the One You Need. So one of the biggest Motown acts, followed by, in my opinion, one of the most underrated. So don't forget, folks, Westworks Radio live at the Trowbridge Festival in Greenhill Fields in Southwick tomorrow. We'll be there really all day from about 10 till 3, 4 o'clock, and lots going on there. I think we're going to be right near the main stage, so come up and say hello. And also, especially yours and Sony regulars, do not miss next week's show, because live in the studio will be our local star and hero, Frankie Soul, and he'll be talking to us about his music and playing a few of his tracks. And I hope he'll be telling us about and playing some of his other influences as well. I'm quite convinced he's going to be a big star. Very, very talented guy and really, really engaging young man. So definitely don't miss that next week. Okay, I hope you've enjoyed this show. And being a bit self-indulgent, I'm going to play out with my two favourite Motown pieces, both, as far as I'm concerned, complete bits of music. So it's first going to be Brenda Holloway from 1965, When I'm Gone, written by Smokey Robinson, and then David Ruffin, Walk Away From Love, written by Charles Kipps, who wrote many things, and it was produced by Van McCoy, and it was back from 1976. Okay, so enjoy Brenda Holloway, When I'm Gone, and David Ruffin, Walk Away From Love.

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1: Eyewitnesses have been describing the moment a police boat crashed into Westminster Bridge in central London. Five police officers from the force's Marine Policing Unit have been injured. It's understood some of the officers on board were armed. Jim Bagley from Gloucester, Massachusetts, described the moment it happened.
2: It looks to me that he'd slammed into the wall. We heard the explosion. And then the next thing we saw was three people in the water coming down the river. We don't know who was hurt, but it looked like there was two that were in trouble.
1: Officials say the wildfires near Madrid are almost impossible to control. Spain has declared a national emergency as thousands of people have been evacuated. The lawyer representing the families of the victims of Southport killer Axel Ruda Cabana say he's trying to manipulate the system. The 19-year-old's been moved from high-security Belmarsh prison to Broadmoor Psychiatric Hospital. And Andy Burnham's got straight down to business as he opened the new Number 10 North. That's the latest. This is from Radio News Hub. I'm David Hall.
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Oh, hello there. This is Kathy, and you are listening to Kathy's Club Classics on West Wilts Radio. How are you doing, guys? I had a week off last week, so I'm back and I am ready to go. And you know what? This week's show's got a bit of a twist, so I enjoyed my older World Cup theme session, and I hope you did as well. That was a few weeks ago now. So I've gone for a bit more of a theme session, and today it's all about 80s classics that have been turned into cracking dance remixes. So I hope you're going to enjoy this. I hope Andrew approves, who's up next, of course, with the 80s show. So this one should be a good warm-up for that one. So first up, we've got somebody that everybody knows from the 80s. This is Whitney Houston with How Will I Know? And, of course, we put a bit of a dance spin on this one.

Well, it's a strong start. I think you're going to agree, aren't you? We opened up the show with Offshore by Chicane, which was a cheeky little non-themed 1997 number. And then you just heard How Will I Know by Whitney Houston, and that was the Oliver Nelson remix. And that remix was done in 2015. Right, sticking with the 80s then, this is one of my favourite tunes from the 80s, and it's had a bit of a remix. Have a little listen. What do you think? This is GBX, Firewire, the remix of Africa.

Oh, what a tune. And no wonder I love it so much. Just double check that. It was released in 1982 by, I can't remember who did that one now, Africa. Toto, isn't it? Yeah, of course. Yeah, no wonder I love it so much. It was the year I was born, 1982. Right, next up, another absolute banger from the 80s. I love the original. Let's hope that the remix does it some justice. This is What's Love Got to Do With It, and it's a Kygo remix.

Two huge 80s classics there back to back. We got What's Love Got to Do with It with Tina Turner. Can't get my words out today, from 1984. And you just heard Bette Davis Eyes, a remix of that one from 1981, the original. Next up, keeping it with the big tunes, this is West End Girls. It's a Grum remix from 2017.

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0: And that was Mind and More remix of The Sun Always Shines on TV from, of course, Aha. Not their famous, really famous song, of course, which was Take On Me, which has also got a really great club remix. Yeah, that one is a little bit... little bit less known than the big one, Take On Me. Right, next we've got a tune that I love to dance to in class. It's an absolute banger. Yeah, so try and keep still to this one if you can, because I bet you can't resist to get up and have a little dance. This is Tell It To My Heart by Kelly Lorena.
1: Is this really love or just a game?

Oh, huge as a remix and huge back in the day as well. The original was released in 1987 by Taylor Dane, who apparently recorded the vocals to that track in a single take in a small studio in New York. And yeah, I love a big vocal dance tune, so that's definitely one of my favourites. And this is another one coming up. I've not heard this remix before. It's of one of my favourite tunes from the 80s, Flashdance, What a Feeling. Let's see what this one's like. This is from Global DJs. So the original was 1983, and the remix is from 2007.

0: What a feeling. And keep that feeling while we keep counting down the hits. We ain't gonna stop till we reach the top.
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well, that was a bit of a good one, wasn't it? That was a real surprise, that track. I absolutely loved it. Do you know what? I think I preferred it to the original, but don't tell anyone, will you? And if you did too, high five. That was Another One Bites the Dust, of course, from Queen, the original release back in 1980. What a remix by Queen versus the Miami Project. I am loving that tune. Right, next up, we are hurtling towards the end of the show. This is Small Town Boy, Bronski Beat remix from 2017.

Oh, what a way to finish off the show today. I hope you've enjoyed that little theme session. I might do a few more of those over the summer, so do tune in again. That was Kathy's Club Classics with a bit of an 80s twist, and we're here every Tuesday and Friday on West Wilts Radio, and I hope you enjoyed that. To finish things off, we've got Out of Touch by United Nations. Enjoy.

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1: More than 130,000 people have been evacuated as wildfires spread across France and Spain. The Spanish government has declared a national emergency as firefighters struggle to contain blazes in areas close to the capital, Madrid. Meanwhile, Police Scotland has declared a major incident as emergency services continue to battle a wildfire in the Cairngorms National Park. First Minister John Swinney says it's an unpredictable blaze.
2: This is an incident that we felt was moving in a positive direction, but with a change of weather circumstances, which is an illustration of just the scale and difficulty of the situation that we are managing, it has moved in the other direction.
1: Emergency services have treated five police officers who've been injured after their police boat crashed into Westminster Bridge in central London. A 25-year-old law student appeared in court charged over a bomb which was discovered in a car bound for Northern Ireland. Isabella Perry-Sullivan from Clane in County Kildare has been charged with possession of explosives. That's the latest from Radio News Hub. I'm David Hall.
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2: Welcome back. As I mentioned at the start of the show, the extended DJ mix this week is more of my DJ set recorded live at Summerstock the other weekend. So turn it up and enjoy.

In the extended DJ mix, you've just heard Sweet Deja Vu by Emma Bass, Contract by Interplanetary Criminal and Gorgon, Old School Flavor by Max Styler and Greggio, Take You There by Artbat and 642, Horizon by Antonator, One Last Time by Ken Bauer, the Dean Fancy remix of Passion by Gap Decor, Grease 2000 by Kuba and Netian, Finish My Life by Seven Skies and Antheros, and Rotation by Morton. Thanks very much for listening, and I'll catch you all next week.

0: making. 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
1: A major incident has been declared after 100 firefighters are tackling a blaze at an industrial unit in Essex. Dave Bond is from Essex County Fire and Rescue Service.
2: The incident has been declared a major incident by the fire service due to the size of the fire that we're dealing with. We do believe that we've got the fire surrounded now, but we ask for the public's patience while we extinguish the fire.
1: Meanwhile, another major incident has been declared as firefighters continue to tackle a wildfire at the Cairngorms National Park. And more than 200,000 people have been evacuated as wildfires spread across France and Spain. Next, a law student appeared in court charged with possession of explosives. 25-year-old Isabella Perry Sullivan from Claining County Kildare is accused of driving a car which contained a bomb that was bound for Northern Ireland. Four police officers are still in hospital after their police boat crashed into Westminster Bridge in central London. It's thought the officers were responding to a person in the water when the crash happened. And Sarah Ferguson's charity has officially been shut down. That's the latest from Radio News Hub. I'm David Hall.
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This is Musical Connections with me, Paige Ballas. If you listened to my show last week, you will remember it was all about Jimi Hendrix and the musicians who influenced him and those he influenced. Hendrix had such an impact on so many musicians, it was impossible for me to list them all. One I didn't mention is the link for tonight's show. Playing Us In Tonight was a song from the Beverly Hills Cop 3 soundtrack, which Arlink both produced and played on. He, yes, Arlink is a him, was only 16 when he met Hendrix and jammed all night with him once in a Greenwich Village flat. Any ideas yet? Well, he is the American guitarist, singer-songwriter, record producer, arranger, and composer, Nile Rodgers. Rodgers is a co-founder of Chic and has written, produced, and performed on albums that have cumulatively sold more than 500 million units and 75 million singles worldwide. He is a Rock and Roll Hall of Fame inductee, a three-time Grammy Award winner, and in 2018, he was named the chairman of the Songwriters Hall of Fame for a three-year stint. In 2014, Rolling Stone wrote that the full scope of Nile Rodgers' career is still hard to fathom. And I'm here to tell you that's very true. He has been so prolific over the past five decades, it's going to be a tough job to do him justice, but I'm going to try. Let's start with the 70s, where it all began.

That was the 1973 hit I'm Doing Fine by New York City. Backing this vocal group is the Big Apple Band. Rodgers met bassist Bernard Edwards in 1970 while working as a touring musician for the Sesame Street stage show. Together they formed the Big Apple Band, working with the likes of Ashford and Simpson, Luther Vandross, and many others. However, since there was another band with the same name, Rodgers and Edwards were forced to change theirs to avoid confusion. Thus, in 1977, Chic was born. Here's a song they recorded between gigs.

0: That was Dance, Dance, Dance with then-boss Luther Vandross on vocals. Originally released by Buddha Records, it was a hit when it was re-released by Atlantic in the summer of 1977. Atlantic picked up an album option with Rodgers and Edwards, who quickly wrote more songs. Chic's self-titled debut was released in November. Okay, listener, let's get up and dance to this next song.
1: One, two.

I don't think I need to tell you what song that was. It was the band's third single. The song commemorates Studio 54 in New York City for its notoriously long customer waiting lines, exclusive clientele, and discourteous doormen. According to Rogers, the song was devised during New Year's Eve 1977 as a result of when he and Edwards were refused entrance to Studio 54, where they had been invited by none other than Grace Jones, due to her failure to notify the nightclub staff. The Freaks scored number one on the disco charts for 7 weeks, achieved sales of 7 million, and also scored number seven in the UK singles charts. Billboard magazine ranked it as the number three song for 1979. In 2018, it was selected for preservation in the National Recording Registry by the Library of Congress as being culturally, historically, or artistically significant. The success of Chic's first singles led Atlantic to offer Rogers and Edwards the opportunity to produce any act on its roster. This is who they chose.

was Sister Sledge with We Are Family off their 1979 album of the same name. This album peaked at number 3 and remained on the charts well into 1980. In April 2018, We Are Family was selected, you guessed it right, to be preserved in the National Recording Registry by the Library of Congress. Moving on to the 80s. Well, the 1979 disco backlash derailed Chic. However, Rodgers and Edwards did complete a few more projects together.

and spawning three international hit singles. Besides producing the album, Rodgers was the guitarist and Edwards was the bass guitarist. Together, Rodgers and Edwards produced this artist's debut solo album.

That was Debbie Harry off her 1981 album, Cuckoo, with the song The Jam Was Moving. Harry met Rodgers and Edwards while Blondie were recording their 1979 album, Eat to the Beat, and they remained good friends in the intervening years. So, producing one album that year wasn't enough for this duo. They also co-wrote and produced Chic's fifth album, Take It Off, and Johnny Mathis's I Love My Lady. In 1983, Rodgers and Edwards went their own way. With Chic no longer occupying his time, Rodgers went on to produce this artist's biggest selling album.

0: Well, not much needs to be said about that song. Here's yet another familiar song that Rodgers produced.
1: You might know of the original sin. You might know how to play with fire.

0: That was Original Sin by the Australian rock group INXS, released as the first single from the band's fourth album. If you are just tuning in, you are listening to Musical Connections with me, Paige Ballas, and tonight's connection is Nile Rodgers. We could spend the entire hour just listening to songs and albums produced by Rodgers in the 1980s. But just to name a few, in 1984, he produced Madonna's album Like a Virgin. He worked extensively with Duran Duran, remixing their biggest-selling single, The Reflex. In 1985, Roger produced albums for Sheena Easton, Jeff Beck, Mick Jagger, and others, one of whom is the following.
1: Hey!

That was the Thompson Twins with Revolution off the 1985 album Here's to Future Days. It was the fifth studio album for the group. You may remember Rogers performed this at Live Aid with the Thompson Twins and Madonna. At the end of that year, he was named the number one singles producer in the world by Billboard. To complete the decade, he produced albums for Grace Jones, Al Jarreau, Earth, Wind & Fire's vocalist Philip Bailey. He performed on Higher Love with Steve Winwood, as well as on records for Cyndi Lauper and others. In 1989, he co-produced the multi-platinum album on which you can hear the following.

I just love that song. It was the B-52s with Rome. But no, that's still not all. He produced Diana Ross's album Working Overtime and the soundtracks for the movies Alphabet City, Gremlins, White Knights, and The Fly. He also composed his first orchestral soundtrack for the film Coming to America. Whew. And as I said, what a career, as we've only reached the 90s. Here's another group he produced and is playing with on this track.

That was the Stray Cats from their 1990 album, Let's Go Faster. In 1992, Rodgers and Edwards reformed Chic and recorded new material for the album Chicism. In 96, they released a Japan-only album consisting of old Chic material recorded with guest vocalists. While on tour in Japan in 1996, Edwards died. In 1999, Rodgers released Live at the Budokan, a live recording of Edwards' final performance. And even with all this going on, Rodgers still found time to compose and record music soundtracks for Beverly Hills Cop 3, Blue Chips, The Flintstones, and Feeling Minnesota. Additionally, in 1998, Rodgers founded Something Else Music Works record label and Something Distribution, something focused on distributing video game soundtracks. In 2002, Rodgers returned to work again with this group.

That was the original five members of Duran Duran with the song Reach Up for the Sunrise from the album Astronaut, which Rogers co-produced. The album rose to number 3 in the UK. Then, following the September 11th attacks, to start the healing process, Rogers brought together more than 200 musicians and celebrities to record We Are Family. Rogers co-founded the We Are Family Foundation with his life partner Nancy Hunt. This is a nonprofit organization that promotes cultural diversity while nurturing and mentoring the vision, talents, and ideas of young people who are positively changing the world. Still ever evolving, Rogers co-wrote and played guitar on the following song.

That was Daft Punk with Get Lucky off the 2013 album Random Access. Rodgers co-wrote and played guitar on two other songs on the album, Give Life Back to the Music and Lose Yourself to Dance. Get Lucky entered the UK singles chart at number 3, only 24 hours after its release, and 2 weeks later rose to number 1. In an interview with Official Charts Company, Rodgers said, I've had big records and number ones. I've had records that were number one in the United States, but nowhere else. I've had records that have done well in the UK, but not in the States. But to have this ubiquitous record that is a hit everywhere, it's amazing to me. I'm out on the road and I can hear it wherever I go. I'm flabbergasted. Get Lucky became one of the UK's biggest selling singles of all time. Here's something from 2018.

That was Till the World Falls. It was the first single from Rodgers and Sheik's first album since 1992. The album the song is on, It's About Time, was released in September of that year and hit the top 10 in the UK. It was the first Sheik record to hit the top 10 in 25 years. Well, we are just about out of time. I hope you have enjoyed the show. Really, I have just scratched the surface of Rodgers' amazing career. Before we hear our next song, just a reminder to please tune in throughout the week at westwiltsradio.com. There are loads of great shows on throughout the week, including Unreal with Giles Turnbull, which is up right after my show. So playing us out tonight is Rapper's Delight, a 1979 hip-hop track by the Sugar Hill Gang. The track interpolates Sheik's Good Times. It is credited for introducing hip-hop music to a wider audience. And guess what? In 2011, it was preserved in the National Recording Registry by the Library of Congress. Please tune in next Monday at 7 for some more musical connections. Good night.

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1: More than 200,000 people have been evacuated as wildfires spread across France and Spain. The Spanish government has declared a national emergency as firefighters struggle to contain blazes in areas close to the capital, Madrid. Meanwhile, Police Scotland has declared a major incident as emergency services continue to battle a wildfire in the Cairngorms National Park. First Minister John Swinney says it's an unpredictable blaze.
2: This is an incident that we felt was moving in a positive direction, but with a change of weather circumstances, which is an illustration of just the scale and difficulty of the situation that we are managing, it has moved in the other direction.
1: Emergency services have treated five police officers who've been injured after their police boat crashed into Westminster Bridge in central London. A 25-year-old law student appeared in court charged over a bomb which was discovered in a car bound for Northern Ireland. Isabella Perry-Sullivan from Clane in County Kildare has been charged with possession of explosives. That's the latest from Radio News Hub. I'm David Hall.
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1: A major incident has been declared after 100 firefighters are tackling a blaze at an industrial unit in Essex. Dave Bond is from Essex County Fire and Rescue Service.
2: The incident has been declared a major incident by the fire service due to the size of the fire that we're dealing with. We do believe that we've got the fire surrounded now, but we ask for the public's patience while we extinguish the fire.
1: Meanwhile, another major incident has been declared as firefighters continue to tackle a wildfire at the Cairngorms National Park. And more than 200,000 people have been evacuated as wildfires spread across France and Spain. Next, a law student appeared in court charged with possession of explosives. 25-year-old Isabella Perry Sullivan from Claining, County Kildare, is accused of driving a car which contained a bomb that was bound for Northern Ireland. Four police officers are still in hospital after their police boat crashed into Westminster Bridge in central London. It's thought the officers were responding to a person in the water when the crash happened. And Sarah Ferguson's charity has officially been shut down. That's the latest from Radio News Hub. I'm David Hall.
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